just heard Monk Fairy Moons Alight by Ram. Paul McCartney and Linda McCartney's crazy ass psychedelic, one of the first alternative albums ever, potentially, record. Yeah, that one was batshit. I forgot how crazy it was. I don't know if I was fully prepared for it, but people need to hear it. Right now, A Honeydew Blue by Romantico. It was funny, I was looking for, it's from Romantico, the 2023 remaster by 800 Cherries. Wow, Cherries and Honeydew? My god, two fruits, one bat. That'd be crazy. You know how like people say like, oh, to make grapes, you like step on them in a bathtub? That's what I heard. I assume that's like what people in Spain are doing. But imagine it was like that, but with berries in a bat. Like to make berry juice, you had to like hit the berries with a bat. I don't know. That seems kind of rude to the berries, but also, hey, I don't know. It's kind of cool, I guess. Or, oh my god, like baseball where like you have to like, you throw fruits and you have to like hit the fruit and make it explode. That would be a sport I would like be into. Oh, or it's like you have a big, like a canvas and you try to like bounce the berries from the bat to the canvas.

And then I found this Honey Boo Boo song, and I was like, this is awesome. I love it. So more honey do to go around. Honey do is one of those flavors that is kind of contentious. Like, I feel like if there's a honeydew melon on like a breakfast buffet, I'm not gonna necessarily eat it. But if it's like a honeydew boba, yeah. Or if it's like a honeydew flavored like aperitif, I don't know, I could really get down with that. Or like fresh honeydew juice, wait a second, like arbo fresca or something, that would be really good. I was also thinking, if I did stand up, this would be a really good bit. I haven't practiced this, I was just thinking this today. I do like a community yoga class once a week, and they always have like new instructors teach. So instructors who have never taught like a huge class before, who are like training for bigger things, you know. And every time I go into the studio for one of these classes, it's a new teacher. Sometimes they'll have a couple weeks for their teach. But I realized today, like, the variety of music taste that the teachers have is like it's pretty wild. Like, because it's not, you know, they're not like getting ready for a radio show. It's just kind of like, you know, what they think would be good for a class setting. And so it goes, the variety of sound is like, it goes from like Game of Thrones instrumental, where it's like, dun, dun, dun, like, I am running from the castle to find my destiny and slay the dragon, into like chill beach beats. Like, I'm wearing a bikini, to being like Phoebe Bridgers sad songs. All of that happened to me today. And the whiplash is insane. Then it goes to almost like electro chant music, and like questionable in the sense of like something questionable is happening. That's how I could describe it. Like beats. So the whiplash is crazy, because you'll be doing downward dog and suddenly it's like, oh my god, you feel like the floor is about to like break open underneath you. And then it'll be like, oh my god, I'm at like Coachella. And then it's like, oh my god, I'm at, you know, a rave. And then you're suddenly like listening to electro Gregorian chants. Every time it's like that. Like, I would say maybe the most cohesive playlist they've had is like all kind of chill beats you would hear at like a hotel in Florida. But, and it's not a dig, it's just like an anthropological research thing. And I will be back and I will explain this phenomenon later more. But for now, Juicy Fruit by M2. And then Jemmy Juice by Nikki Jemmy and Sarah Benito. Thanks for tuning in to Sound Spiral.

Just heard Tangerine by May Powell. Before that, Persimmon by the Army, the Navy, and Pineapple Juice from the Bottoms original score, Charlie XCX and Leo Berenberg. Right now is Rambutan by Diana Lopez. If you missed the beginning of this episode, this whole show is fruit themed. It simply must have a fruit name in it. So far, the fruits we've gotten are sumac, cherry, monkberry, honeydew, pineapple, persimmon, tangerine, and now rambutan. So we're up to 8 fruits. I don't know if we'll get how many we'll get to. There are a few strawberry songs, but I think 8's pretty good so far. In about 30 minutes, we have 8 different fruits covered. We're off to a good start, honestly, and who doesn't love fruit gum? Recently, I tried the 5 gum strawberry flavor and it blew my mind. At least I think it was the strawberry flavor. I got this really cool pack of gum that was hand designed by local artists that are launching something in Berkeley called Video Zine. Check them out. They're doing like a kind of like a CCTV style film channel online. I think at Video Zine Berkeley, and they made the cutest gum packages. So shout out to them. The artist, yeah, hand designed them and chose to fill it with 5 gum, which I'm pretty sure was the strawberry one. But yeah, videozine.tv. I think they're looking for local filmmakers to submit their work. So if that's you or that could be you, you should check them out. And who knows, maybe you'll get some good gum or make your own pack of gum. So yeah, we're about halfway through this show. And I want to say thank you all for tuning in to BFF.fm. I am a big fan of being super chill on a Monday. Ideally, a chill Monday is where it's at. That's obviously harder in practice than it is in reality. Well, enjoy the rest of Rambutan. Next up is another strawberry hit by Caroline Loveflow. Thanks for tuning in.

Shortcake by Goodie Bag. Before that, Strawberries by Architecture in Tokyo. Before that, Oranges by Alex G. And right now, Nectarine by Woon 2. Or 1-2. 1-2. 1-2. It's a little hard. It's Woon, W-N. But I guess it's 1-2. Well, I would say I was not lying when I said Strawberries would be in the lead. So we have 1, 2, 3 songs with the word strawberry in it. And what song, what fruits have we added since the last time I checked? Nectarine is pretty much, Nectarine and orange, if you would consider orange a fruit. I think most people would. So sumac. I'm trying to count all of the different fruits we have. Well, I'm about to get another fruit going, so don't you even worry, because next up is tangerine by Aaron Child. So I'm personally going to say tangerine and orange can be separate. Like for orange, traditional orange. And next up is raspberry swirl. So that actually is, we're getting some variety. So we got sumac, cherry, monkberry, honeydew, pineapple, persimmon. We already had a tangerine. So tangerine, rambutan, strawberry, orange, and nectarine. So I guess we're at 11 now. 11 songs with different fruit names. I don't know how many more we're going to be able to get in the next 9 minutes, but I'm hopeful there'll be at least two. Two more. So if we could get up to 13, I'd be happy. Even 12, honestly. 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And yeah, enjoy the rest of the show. And yeah, sit back and relax. Keep listening to the next shows. There's a great lineup tonight.

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1: Welcome back, everybody, to another episode of Pickle Planet. We have a super special, amazing, longtime listener, first time in the studio guest. Her name is Bridget, but I don't know what your air name is.
2: Bring it brought. It's going to be Bring It Brought.
1: Bring It Brought, Bridget. Woo! Bum, bum, bum. All right. So Bridget is here in the studio, and she's a punk rock queen. So we are listening to a bunch of punk rock ladies, and
2: we're going to have Monday. It's going to be called Alpha Vagina Monday.
1: Alpha Vagina Monday. So buckle up, buttercups, because that's what we're doing. We opened up today's episode number 202 with a song called Typical Girls by
2: The Slits.
1: Yeah. Yeah, Slits.
2: I said The Spits. I'm sorry.
1: I know. I think you said Spits. I'm like, what?
2: The Slits.
1: No, it's The Slits.
2: Slits.
1: Very vagina.
2: Very vagina. Yes, it is very vagina. Too bad there's not a band name called Gash.
1: Is that your new next band name?
2: No, maybe that might be my new my call on the radio.
1: DJ Gash.
2: DJ Gash.
1: Gash, Gash, Gash.
2: Bloody.
1: Gross.
2: I'm sorry.
1: Wow, this is taking a turn.
2: I hope we don't have to pay any FCC fines.
1: No, not yet.
2: Okay.
1: I don't even know if that's going to happen. I'm not sure, to be honest.
2: This is a .org. I don't think that we should be. But yeah, who knows? Brandon Carr is probably monitoring everything.
1: Who's that one?
2: That's the lovely person running the FCC right now.
1: Oh, hi. Don't be mean. All right. So.
2: Vagina. It's hard not to be mean.
1: Anyway, so today I kind of just went off of the playlist that you sent me, which was a lot of different songs, and I edited down, dwindled all of them to probably like
2: awesome
1: 10
2: stuff.
1: To 15 songs maybe.
2: That's good.
1: And I'm just going to play them, and you can tell me a fun fact about each one if you want.
2: Okay.
1: Do you have a fun fact about The Slits?
2: No.
1: Okay. Next one is Blondie. This song is called Ripper to Shreds. You want to tell the listeners, like, maybe, I don't know, do you have a favorite band?
2: Do I have a favorite band? Ooh, let's see here. Favorite band, I would probably say, I'm emo. The Cure is going to be number one because
1: Ooh.
2: I'm such a punk.
1: But we didn't play them because they are not men.
2: Well, no, I know that they're men.
1: They're men, they're not women.
2: But they advocate for alpha vaginas.
1: This is true.
2: But no, then I would say probably Blondie is second, and then I would probably go with the Die Spits. I don't know if you picked that song.
1: I did pick some Die Spits later in the episode. All they're right. So good.
2: And there's also Mannequin Pussy. I got to see them at Mosswood Meltdown on the 17th over at Mosswood Park.
1: That yeah.
2: Awesome. They were fantastic.
1: I played a couple Mosswood like alum, basically.
2: Yes.
1: Yeah. Cool. Hell yeah.
2: Let's get into Blondie.
1: Yeah, this is Blondie, Ripper to Shreds. You're listening to Pickle Planet. Number 202 here on BFF.fm.

0: All right. That last one there was Never Say Never by Romeo Void. Before that, we had some Blondie, Ripper to Shreds. This next track is going to be, we're going to have a twofer. We're going to have a double Kathleen Hanna block, Sleater-Kinney, La Tigra, and what's the other girl that's in those?
1: Oh, Christmas.
0: This is your quiz right now. Pop quiz.
1: My brain is melted.

0: love Liz Phair.
1: With, it's that, what is this called? The Flannel and Fury Tour 2026.
0: Flannel and Fury. Oh my God, that's amazing.
1: Maybe that's why Liz Phair has been in your brain.
0: Oh my God.
1: That's flannel, pretty good.
0: Definitely. And not only flannel and flair, but feist. They get angry.
1: We're going to do, yeah, like
0: angry
1: another
0: 90s grunge women. I love it.
1: This is like definitely another Mossfield Meltdown block. Yes. They both played.
0: Yeah.
1: Maybe not this year, but they've both played.
0: Yeah, well, Bikini Kill came last year and this year. So like,
1: was it last year too?
0: Yeah. Yeah. So they're pretty much, it feels like they're always there. And then actually I think Bikini Kill is playing again here in September somewhere. I remember that Mosswood Meltdown sent another shout out in an email that go see them again.
1: I love that. Yeah. No, also Mosswood Meltdown, I'm kind of angry that they're becoming so popular because I clicked to buy early bird tickets literally the second it posted and I couldn't get them. I'm like, what the hell is happening?
0: Dude, I swear to God. And
1: was it packed? What is your actual feedback of a live participant last year?
0: John Waters, if you're listening, I love you. And I love Mosswood Meltdown. And I miss that it's not called Burger Boogaloo anymore. But
1: isn't that because of the Burger Records?
0: Possibly.
1: Drama?
0: I think so.
1: Sexual assault? Charges?
0: I don't know.
1: You're mad about that, Bridget?
0: No.
1: I'm just kidding.
0: I think the name Burger Boogaloo is really fun.
1: It is true. That is fun.
0: But no, so
1: I'm just giving you shit.
0: I wasn't gonna. Okay, so true story.
1: Uh-oh.
0: I wasn't gonna go, but then I saw that Mannequin Pussy was gonna be there with Iggy Pop on Saturday night. So then I was like, I have to go.
1: Yeah.
0: Because I have totally fallen in love with Mannequin Pussy. That band is so amazing, and they just absolutely killed it in Mosswood Meltdown.
1: Yeah.
0: And everybody's like, who is this? I was like, this
1: is year?
0: The person that I came, yeah, Saturday on the July 17th on, yeah, Saturday, July 17th.
1: But who didn't know who they were that was there? That's weird.
0: There was like a couple of older punks there.
1: That were
0: what? Who is this? And I'm like,
1: what is this?
0: It's Mannequin Pussy.
1: But I feel like they've been having like a big moment.
0: Yeah, no. They just have so much fun on stage, and they just totally, you can tell that they are a tight knit group, and that they enjoy every aspect of making the songs, playing the songs, and inspiring the audience.
1: Yeah.
0: They were amazing.
1: They rip. I've never seen them live, but I see a lot of their clips and videos.
0: And then also Sweeping Promises is coming to the Rickshaw in September on the 18th.
1: Oh yeah.
0: Yes.
1: Yes.
0: Yes.
1: Okay, wait. Okay. Did you ever watch that video? I don't know if it's like Vine or like early YouTube. When the guy goes, okay, let's go. You remember that?
0: I think so.
1: I don't know why,
0: like,
1: but it's always in my brain.
0: We were talking about MySpace coming back the other day, me and my roommate.
1: Is it?
0: Yeah.
1: Am I going to start coding again?
0: I know. Like, and then we're going to have the top eight, and then people are going to get into fights over the top eight.
1: Perfect. That's what I need. I need to cut my life into eight people. Literally.
0: Downsize your garden.
1: Yeah. I mean, I already am kind of like that. I just know a lot of people. But
0: because you're amazing.
1: No.
0: Yes.
1: No.
0: Yes. Let's go.
1: Okay. No. Oh, my God. What was I going to tell you that's amazing? I was really bummed the other day because I wanted to go get noodles. Speaking of amazing.
0: Noodles.
1: Yeah. Have you ever been to Haikai? I talk about them a lot. I don't want to blow them up, but I also don't want to not blow them up.
0: Yeah, because you want to keep that to yourself.
1: But I don't want them to close.
0: Oh, okay. Then.
1: But they were not open the other day when I wanted to go, and I was really bummed. And I've been thinking about it ever since.
0: Where are they at?
1: In the TL, over by Boozeland, kind of.
0: Oh, okay. Emperor Norton's Boozeland.
1: Yeah.
0: Yes.
1: There's another one. That's fun. I don't know. It just came into my head right now. But what were we going to say?
0: You were going to tell me about something else amazing, and then you got off on your noodle kick.
1: Well, noodles are amazing.
0: That is true. I think that you're amazing.
1: Oh, I think you're amazing. Oh, you know who else thinks you're amazing? Carly, when the other night. She was like,
0: gosh.
1: I love your friends.
0: Carly and Marlo were amazing. They're so fun.
1: Yeah.
0: So fun.
1: So we went to see
0: the Golden Girls.
1: No. Did we see Moonstruck? What did we see?
0: I know I saw Moonstruck with you.
1: No, I know, but I went to the movies with them.
0: Oh, nice.
1: I don't think I saw...

0: Man, what did I see? We saw something and I was like quoting it. It must have been Moonstruck.
1: It had to have been.
0: Yeah.
1: It had to have been something
0: shared. I was like, I lost my hand. I lost my bride. He has his hand.
1: He has his bride.
0: Yeah. Oh, man. It's so good. He's so hot. We watched the, but then Carly, she like, it was really funny. But no. I was talking about when we went to Phantom of the Opera.
1: Oh, yeah.
0: It was so funny because like at the end of the night, she texted me. She's like, I just really like all your friends. And I was like, oh, my God. Thank you so much.
1: And I mean,
0: you are one of them as well.
1: And you don't know any bad people.
0: I don't hang out with bad people.
1: You don't hang out. Okay, so you
0: know bad people.
1: You know bad people, but you don't hang out with them. That's the key.
0: I don't give them my time anymore.
1: Valid.
0: There we go. We're growing in 2026.
1: We're sprouting.
0: The future is now. We are healed.
1: We are the healed alpha vaginas.
0: That's exactly it. That's what all this stuff is about, man.
1: It is.
0: It's about being cool and fucking living your life and doing whatever the hell you want.
1: The last 4 months of 2026 better be better than the first portion of it. That's all I got to say.
0: Yeah. What are you going to do for Halloween?
1: I honestly don't know because I'm going to be coming back from Australia. So
0: what? You're going down under?
1: I'm going down under, gal.
0: Shut up. When are you going? I want to go.
1: I'm going October 11th through the 23rd.
0: So. Sick.
1: Yeah. I'm going to see my friend Amanda. I'm so excited.
0: Oh, my God. Where?
1: She lives in Bondi Beach, which is just right outside of Sydney.
0: Okay.
1: But then, like, we're thinking about maybe taking, like, a little girl weekend.
0: Are you going to do, like, a road trip or something?
1: Maybe. Fun. Go to, like, the wine country of Australia.
0: Fun. I want to go so bad. I was talking to some people at the bar that they were talking about they're doing, like, I guess the Niners are playing in Australia or something.
1: Mm-hmm. Yeah.
0: So they're going to that game. And I've probably talked about this already, but they're going to that game. And the guy was talking about how, like, unexcited he is. And I'm like, you didn't have to pay for that. Like, you didn't have to go. But he's unexcited because he thinks that the food's not going to be that exciting. And I was like, what? What are you talking about? They have the best of everything there.
1: People like that just...
0: And I was like, can I just go in your place? I don't need to go to the game. I just want to go.
1: Yeah, seriously.
0: I was like, you pay for it. I'll hang out.
1: He's and like, I didn't want to go because the food's not going to be good.
0: Yeah. They were talking about doing like food tours and stuff. That's why I was like, I'm like, what? I hope you guys eat a lot of really delicious things.
1: Dude, they have the best breakfast at this little cafe, which is like a 20-minute walk from her place. And you get like the English breakfast with like the beans, the tomatoes, the egg, and the toast and the
0: sausages. All the goods.
1: Yeah. Oh, yeah.
0: Dang. So good. Oh, wait. So you've been there before?
1: Yeah. This is going to be like fourth or fifth time.
0: Cool. Okay, I want to go.
1: So yeah, we should definitely plan that, and I will take you about, mate.
0: Hell yeah, I want to do. Yeah, there's too many places I want to go. Anyway, let's listen to music. Let's talk about other cool stuff.
1: So our block of Slater Kinney and Le Tigre.
0: Yeah,
1: and,
0: this one is a classic. Everybody knows it. This one is like a very Tumblr song. This is
1: Flannel and Fury.
0: This probably was on my MySpace at one point in time. I'm not going to lie. Let's tie it all back.
1: Let's go.

0: Yes, I love you.
1: We love Ammo and the Sniffers.
0: Yeah.
1: And the Sniffers, and they're from Australia too.
0: They're from down under.
1: They're from the bush.
0: I was going to say,
1: they're sniffing the bush.
0: Are you guys going to go to any shows when you're down there? There's a lot of crazy bands out there.
1: I know. I already looked. I haven't found anything that...
0: Just go to a pub. They probably have random shit
1: there.
0: Let
1: me in your pub.
0: Yeah.
1: No, I'm going to go. The other thing I was looking at was I was going to go to a conference while I was there.
0: What?
1: Because my... Well, yeah. But because my friend has something to go to, like a wedding or something.
0: And, like a work conference?
1: Yeah. I was going to go to an Echo conference for hearts. Yes, ma'am. But then I found out that my job will not do any such thing of like paying anything.
0: They won't.
1: Because it's not... In America. It's outside of America.
0: Yeah, but you're getting...
1: It's education for my job and getting me to be better. But yeah, no, they're just like, no. We're not.
0: That's crazy.
1: I know. It's some trash.
0: You're getting... What is it? The like when I was in Nepal, the credits everyone else there got, they got a little certificate.
1: Yeah, yeah.
0: Where it was like...
1: Like a continuing education credit.
0: Yeah.
1: Yeah. Nope. They won't let me get it. They won't let me do it.
0: Take it up with the president.
1: Oh, God.
0: I'm kidding. He's not gonna do shit.
1: You know. We know.
0: But wait.
1: We're being nice. Let's be.
0: There's
1: nice.
0: No other like. Okay, wait. Are there programs that you could do out there?
1: No.
0: Yeah.
1: No, not that I'll get paid for, because like that's the thing. Like, since I'm not a member of Echo Australia. Like, I would have to pay non-member prices. So one day would be like $555.
0: For the conference.
1: For one day of the conference.
0: Yeah,
1: and they're not gonna pay me back for that. So now I'm trying another angle to see if they'll at least, like, if I do attend it, because it would be cool to like network and maybe find myself like a hot Australian husband or something.
0: Hell yeah. We're gonna manifest that. Look at this crystal.
1: I looked at that crystal, and what's funny is I looked up and it was 3610. It was 36 minutes and 10 seconds. And that used to be the old last four numbers of my house phone. And my dad would answer the phone and he would say 3610 instead of saying hello. And people would like hang up.
0: What?
1: So because like, I guess we had the same phone number as like some dentist office.
0: Oh,
1: so like
0: wow.
1: He would answer and he'd be like 3610. And then like people would hang up. And I'm like, why didn't you call me? My friend's like, well, I don't know. I tried to call and then I got 3610 and I didn't know what to say and I hung up. So like my friends would hang up until I explained to him. I'm like, that's my dad, to make sure that it's not somebody random like calling.
0: That is wild.
1: Yeah. So
0: you got all these signs today. That's great.
1: I know. I've got the bears. I've got Smokey the Bear, a bear with wings and a star. It's awesome.
0: I love it.
1: And then that Cabbage Patch Kid, which is scaring the crap out of me.
0: Why?
1: It looks demonic. It's like the Annabelle of Cabbage Patch Kids, and I can't.
0: I mean, they don't have eyes that move, so they all kind of look like a shark.
1: It's just deadlocked, and it's taking your soul.
0: It's looking right at you.
1: Think about it. It's disturbing.
0: Yeah, think about it.
1: Can we take it down and hide it?
0: No, look at all the eyes in this room, and now that you're thinking about them.
1: Oh, God.
0: There's eyes everywhere. They're all looking at you. See, look at, there's one there, there's one there, there's one
1: now
0: there.
1: Now I want to be like the
0: one behind
1: for
0: you.
1: The other radio station, the Die Alone radio.
0: There are just a couple of dolls staring at you.
1: Oh my God, and there's a clown puppet up there. Oh,
0: there's a doll dinosaur hybrid right there.
1: I'm just going to look at the microphone.
0: No, keep looking.
1: No, I'm good.
0: Keep looking.
1: I'm totally good.
0: Please. One of us.
1: One of us.
0: They're playing that at the Vogue coming up.
1: Freaks?
0: Yeah. Yeah.
1: I love it.
0: I don't remember when, but I think it's soon.
1: I'm going to make my nephews watch it when they come to visit me in September.
0: Yeah, see how they react. It's a very good social test, or like, what is it, parasocial test? Like to see who you empathize with.
1: Are you eating your own hair?
0: No, I'm eating the hair on the microphone.
1: Oh, God, okay.
0: It's delicious.
1: Mm.
0: It's a nice little treat.
1: It's tasty. Maybe it's that clown's hair. A little clown sitting right there.
0: What do you? Yeah. Oh, yeah. That's
1: when
0: cool.
1: Nobody's in the room. They mess with the mics.
0: Like Grandpa's Magical Toys. Did you
1: like
0: ever watch that video?
1: Puppet Master.
0: Oh, same thing. Yeah, same. We love it. We love it. Okay. Let's play some more cool stuff. I saw Emma and the Sniffers at the they were like opening for Turnstile in what was that December last year, October last year, whenever that was.
1: They were actually just at the Chase Center. Or was that Mannequin Pussy? There was somebody that was just at the Chase Center. I swear to God, it was either Amel and the Sniffers or it was Mannequin Pussy. I just can't remember because my brain is old.
0: I can't imagine that it would be them. But that wouldn't... me out. Not saying they don't deserve the stage that big, but I don't know. I feel like that'd be crazy.
1: That would be amazing.
0: But they are badass, kick-ass women. The next one we're going to play is Lambrini Girls.
1: So, like, is there any Gustav on there, too?
0: Duh, the next one after that. Oh, yeah. That's the one I was going to say. It's also kick-ass that I loved. And I got to see them at Café du Nord. I don't remember when that was, but maybe a year ago, 2 years ago.
1: Did you see Screaming Females on there? I mean, they're no longer together, but Screaming Females was on that list that I sent you.
0: I did not put them in.
1: Oh, friend.
0: But you know who's going to be at August Hall? Screeching Weasel, I saw.
1: That was the other week they were there, yeah. They were already
0: there. They're on the marquee.
1: Yeah. So then maybe it's this week?
0: Maybe. Yeah. I don't know. I just saw when I was walking over. I was like, oh.
1: Because I was thinking about it, and I'm all like, eh.
0: But that seems crazy, but
1: I'm
0: also
1: afraid I'll run into an ex there.
0: I mean, you're
1: the tumor.
0: You're probably gonna run into everyone.
1: I don't want to run into the tumor.
0: We're not gonna run into him. and that is on Cuntology 101.
1: Cuntology.
0: Thank you, class, for coming. Thank you for coming.
1: That's on the playlist too.
0: We are all about education, and that's what this next song is about.

0: Hell yeah, brother.
1: Hell yeah. That's a song to pump curl to, like fast pump curls, bicep curls at the gym.
0: Working out, working on my fitness. Working She's my witness. Fitness. Yeah, that one we, that was the nice.
1: N-I-I-S, noise.
0: Nice. That was your first time hearing them, correct?
1: Yes. And I like them because they have Dice Bits vibes, but right. I don't want to compare and contrast bands, and I don't want to make them sound like
0: this. This basically has turned into an entire like Mosswood Meltdown kind of episode, because I feel like I saw Dice Bits at Mosswood Meltdown, the Halloween Meltdown, mm-hmm. a couple years ago now. And
1: are they having another one of those this year?
0: I don't think so.
1: Oh, that's sad.
0: I know, but they did that one because that was a makeup from COVID.
1: Oh, Christmas. That's right. I forgot about that.
0: I think it was like, I forget what year that was, but I know that it was like postpone.
1: Probably 2022.
0: First year back.
1: 23 maybe? 2023? Possibly?
0: Potentially. Yeah, because I volunteered. Because I was working. Or was that Halloween? No, I don't think that was the Halloween one.
1: No, there was a summer one you did.
0: I did I went to a couple and I volunteered for a couple. But I don't remember. It was hot when I saw them, but that could have been any time.
1: This is true.
0: Because I'm like, in October, it's kind of hot here sometimes.
1: No, oh my God. So the year COVID happened, our September, we had here in the Mission, it was like 110 degrees like that one day.
0: I don't remember.
1: September 19th.
0: Fact checker, we need to check the facts.
1: Somebody call one of us.
0: Call in. And
1: fact check us. Fact check us on the September 19th, 2020 summer heat in the Mission District of San Francisco, California.
0: Oy, oy, oy.
1: Thank you.
0: Yeah. So you got any shows you're coming up that you're going to go to besides Sweeping Promises? Who else are you going to go see?
1: Sweeping Promises. Oh, I'm going to go see David Byrne.
0: When is that?
1: August 25th.
0: What?
1: Over at Berkeley.
0: What?
1: Yep. David Byrne is going on tour. He's going to be at Berkeley, and I got crappy tickets because even though I got pre-sale, I got like possibly obstructed view.
0: Where's is that?
1: At the Greek Theater in Berkeley.
0: What are the obstructed views?
1: I don't know. Maybe some tall person going to block my view.
0: I never get seats when I go there. I always get like the lawn.
1: Yeah, no, we're in the concrete seats.
0: Yeah.
1: We've got like little cushions for our butts.
0: Nice.
1: Because we've got older butts.
0: They've got hot dogs there.
1: I don't know about the hot dogs.
0: You could also bring food in, I think.
1: I don't know.
0: I don't remember.
1: I know they sell food there, but
0: they
1: don't.
0: They do. I remember
1: seeing anybody bring any food.
0: I feel like I had a friend bring in a hot dog in their pocket. They were just really excited for the show.
1: Is that a hot dog in your pocket, or are you just really stoked about this show?
0: It was the ooh, who was it? Block Party, I want to say. I like ran into a bunch of people out front, and
1: I got to see Krugenbin there, and oh my God, it was
0: you went to that
1: best show. I was by myself.
0: And I'm so jealous.
1: The best time.
0: Oh, I'm sure.
1: I got so smoked up, and then like the people around me, they're just like,
0: okay, Sparky.
1: But anyway. I was in there and these people were just like, I don't know if they just felt bad for me or something. They're like, oh, hey, do you want some of our joint? And I'm like, oh, cool. Yeah, thanks.
0: Nice.
1: And I'm like, I'm not giving you any of mine. No, I'm just joking. I totally shared.
0: You're like, I ain't giving you nothing.
1: But then I'm just like, I just want to watch this. I just want to enjoy the music. Leave me alone.
0: Oh, yeah. I mean, but that kind of that show specifically, that is all vibes. Like,
1: everybody,
0: you're just sitting there like
1: with her wig on, the bobbed hair. Like, yeah. I saw a lot of people with the wigs. I loved it.
0: That
1: was so great.
0: Funny.
1: It was so good.
0: I love that. Oh, that's exciting.
1: Well, because unfortunately, the first person that I saw was a woman with glasses, so it looked like Tina from Bob's Burgers.
0: Tina!
1: But then I'm like,
0: I was thinking about being Tina for Halloween.
1: That would be awesome.
0: That could be one of my rotation.
1: Yeah.
0: For this year.
1: I loved it when you were Hulk Hogan.
0: That's what everyone says.
1: It was really badass.
0: That was pretty fun.
1: It was pretty awesome.
0: Yeah, but I can't do it again. Like, no repeats.
1: No repeats.
0: Yeah.
1: Oh, I have the Joker, the Joaquin Phoenix Joker, if you want to borrow that outfit.
0: Ooh, I could work in that.
1: Yeah.
0: Okay, we'll talk.
1: Then you could, like, open up the shirt. And... No, I'm just kidding.
0: I could give a free show. That'd be fun.
1: It's not going to be free because they're going to be paying you for drinks and for the show.
0: This is true. Free admission.
1: Be like, you just have to tip an extra $5 for every peek when I give you the drink.
0: Oh, that's another business venture. I was watching something on Instagram earlier, and there's a comedian, Rosebud Baker. She's really funny, but she posted something today about how she's getting all these DMs and about people like trying to her feet pics or something like that.
1: Oh my God.
0: And she was like, all right. And she was like, all right, now's the time. Tag your Venmo and see if anyone will pay you up front. I'm like,
1: you gotta make sure that you do your feet before 50. If your feet are 50 years or older, then
0: there is
1: for older feet.
0: Yeah. I'm sure there are
1: fans for older feet.
0: People like everything, Bridget. There are freaks for everything.
1: Some rankly sun-spotted toes. I don't think so.
0: Oh, I'm sure. That's probably what people like the most. Are you serious?
1: Those hard nails are so sexy.
0: Yeah, the extra thick, gross ones.
1: Yeah.
0: Yeah, people are into that. They like sucking toes. They like sucking toes. They don't discriminate, Bridget. All right, let's go make some money.
1: Definitely. Sure, I don't need dinner now.
0: Okay. We're almost done with this episode. With that being said, this next song is Survive. We're just out here trying to survive and get that bag by the band Bags. So here we go. This is that. We're going to end with Dice Bits because we're coming out to the close of today's episode already. That was so fast.
1: I know. We had some good conversation.
0: We did. We talked about some cool stuff. We shared some great music as always here on Pickle Planet. This is Pickle Planet number 202 here on BFF.FM.
1: 202!
0: Thank you for listening, and we'll see you next week.
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You are tuned in to this week's episode of Mood Swings with me, your host, Mood Ring. And so today is Monday, November 24th, 2025. Sorry, I'm kind of coughing. Hopefully not getting sick though. But I don't know if you follow me on Instagram or you follow any one of my friends on Instagram, you may have seen this like circulating around. And if you have, that's great. Definitely want to get as many like eyes and ears on this as possible. But anyways, I posted about this in my story, and reposted a bunch of stuff as well. But our friend, community member Eugene Gregg, is missing, and would love any and all support and help in getting the word out. They were last seen, or their location was last pinged just outside of the Las Vegas area. So if you know anything, if you know people in that area, please share this with them. You can go to my Instagram and like check the repost or my story, or you can go to our very good friend Mel, her Instagram at mixtressfeline, and you can get updates there. Mel and Jeannie are best friends. I've met Jeannie a couple of times this year. Every single time they've been so wonderful, so amazing. The last time I saw them was at Melodies of Love during the summer, and it was so fun. Like, they're such a wonderful person. They're so well loved, and we just want to get them back home safe and sound. So any and all support is much appreciated. I really don't know who listens to this, but honestly worth a shot trying to get more exposure this way. So yeah, if you're listening to this, please help spread the word, spread awareness, help us find our friend Jean. Get them home safe and sound. And if you want more information, you can check again on my Instagram, moodring.wav, on Mel's Instagram, mixtressfeline, and then on her Instagram, you can probably find more information on how to contact the NYPD, the Las Vegas Police Department, SFPD. There's also an email where you can reach out with any information you have. If you have any media contacts, please just like connect and help out. Again, we just want to find Jean and bring them home to all of their loved ones. So please help out. I'm gonna get back to the music, but please help out. And if you have any questions, you can reach out to Mixtress Feline Mel directly, or you can reach out to me and I can connect you to her. Thank you so much. Please help. Let's get back to the music. This is a very serious announcement. The music that I'm going to play in this episode is quite silly. Lower BPM, R&B, hip-hop, rap, so yeah, but needless to say, please help out if you can. 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

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You are listening to this week's episode of Mood Swings with me, your host, Mood Ring. Keeping the BPM low tonight, coming off a weekend of activities, and just like a lot of stuff is happening. So keeping it on the slower side, not necessarily, that doesn't mean it's not fun. You know, I love these songs, but yeah, definitely keeping it on a lower tempo, so to speak. But yeah, if you're just tuning in, at the beginning of the episode, I did make this like major plug for support, a call out for support and helping us find our friend and community member, Jean Gregg. Yeah, any support is welcome and needed, and helping get the word out. Again, their location was last pinged right outside of Las Vegas. So if you have any information, please contact Mixtress Feline on Instagram. You can go on her Instagram and get more information on how you can help support the search for Jean. If you want to reach out to me directly, I can connect you as well. But yeah, please help us. Mel and Jeannie are best friends. Jeannie is a wonderful person. I've said this already this episode, but they're very well loved. This is like not in character for them to not be in contact with their loved ones for this long.

0: Yeah. Yes, I'm the Baba. Yeah. Don't rock Prada. No. What's a stylist? I'd rather make my clothes merch by the boatload. Hey. Banana club popping up. I'm super biased.
1: True.
0: Tint so black, look like my complexion. Yeah. Neo, I'm the one, like I had direction. Hey. Rims look like they was shipped from heaven. Damn. Trunk so big, it could fit my reverend.
1: Yeah.
0: And that nigga's pretty big. Engine so fast, every block is a trip. Yeah. Baby girl, wish that I copped a two-seater, but I had to get five, cause my niggas wanna ride.

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Little friends, you're listening to this week's episode of Mood Swings with me, your host, Mood Ring. Just gonna dive right back into the music. Thanks so much for tuning in to this week's episode. 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

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You've been tuned in to this week's episode of Mood Swings with me, your host, Mood Ring, on, I was gonna say on BFF.FM. I already said that. I'm so tired, y'all. Anyways, thanks so much for listening to this week's episode. If you're just tuning in, I've been making this announcement in pretty much all of the talk breaks so far, but our friend Eugene Gragg is missing. They go by Gene, Genie, to those who love them. They're an amazing, wonderful person, very good friend of our friend, Mixtress Feline. So we just want to find them, get them back home safe and sound with their loved ones. Last location was pinged right outside of the Las Vegas area. If you have any information, please contact Mixtress Feline Melissa on Instagram. There's also an email where you can email more information. If you have any media contacts to help push this out, please reach out, and we can, like, if you want to reach out to me, I can connect you with Jeannie's loved ones who are, like, leading the effort. So yeah, any support is welcome and appreciated. We just want to bring our beloved Genie back home to their loved ones where it's, like, safe and where they can be supported. Yeah, thanks again for listening, for holding space for this episode. Stay tuned for the Monday lineup with Erica. If you are looking for something to do this weekend, I know it's Thanksgiving this week. If you celebrate Thanksgiving, I hope you have a good holiday. If you're in town on Friday, I am playing at Casements, starting off a new monthly residency there. I had my first ever gig there, so this one is really special. Shout out to BFF.FM's Friday Night Flake Out. And yeah, I'll be there from 10 p.m. to 2 a.m. With our good friend Sai the Kid, as my guest for the evening. So we'll be playing house, we'll be playing electronic. It's called Big Mood. Someone told me I needed to name my events, my monthlies, so I guess we're doing that, even though I feel like it is a little, okay, I feel like it's, like, cringe, but at the same time, it's, like, you gotta do it, I guess, so we're doing that. But yeah, hope to see you there, and then on Sunday, back in the Mission, at Bisop Baobab for another round of Temblor, which is a tropical club party, day party. And Bisop Baobab is planning to close at the end of the year, so this could be one of your last chances to really turn up in that space, partnering with local vendors through Sucka Flea. Great lineup of DJs. Obviously this is, like, a really difficult time for a lot of our loved ones in our media community. So yeah, if you have the energy and the will to come out and spend time this weekend, then please do so. Again, understandably so if you don't. I don't know if what I'm saying makes sense, but yeah, sending as much energy and good energy and love as I can to whoever's listening to this. My voice is, like, faltering. Oh no. But yeah, thanks for listening. Please help us find Genie. And hope you all have a good rest of your week. Good night. Love you so much.

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You're tuned in to the Monday Lineup Radio Show with me, Erica, here with you from 8 to 10 p.m. on this Monday evening, and most Monday evenings, bringing you some tunes and tracks to get your week started off right, make the day a little bit better, hopefully. This was a gray and gloomy one here in San Francisco, although I think the Mission where I'm at right now got a little sun today, but not out by the park where I live. It was a cozy day, we'll say that, but it's good to have you here, of course, as always. Kicking off tonight's show with a song called A Morning in March by Tony Soprano Band, which just like incredible name for a band. I finally watched all of The Sopranos and finished, I think I finished in like December of 2025. It took like a number of years. Wow. Yeah. What a show. Anyways, the Tony Soprano Band is really cool. It's a project from Dune Castle Records, and really is all about improvisation, collaboration of a rotating cast of musicians in the studio. And this is their first full-length project. And it sits at, and I'm reading, these are not my words, they're very too articulate for me on this Monday. Downtempo One, the album, sits at the intersection of live band interplay and downtempo electronic music, drawing from the language of breaks, sampling, and loop-based composition. Every sound on the record originates from live performance. So there's drums, bass, synths, hardware, all performed simultaneously, no fixed arrangements, no predetermined outcomes. Just such a cool project and a record, and really just like where, I don't know, it's where my system's sitting right now. It's like, this is the music that's really sort of soothing me, getting through some of the stuff that life is throwing at me. So thought I would share that with you. And we're gonna sort of stay in this zone tonight, although we'll pick things up a little. I've got some dream pop and indie pop for you, some more electronic, a little down tempo, and then just, yeah, I don't know, things that feel good to me. Let's say that's night show. I mean, that's every week, but I hope you like this one. And up next, we've got a track from Rosa Walton, who is one half of Let's Eat Grandma. She put out a solo record a few months ago, and this is a track from that called Heart to Heartbreak. And you are tuned in to the Monday Lineup Radio Show on BFF.FM.

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You're tuned in to the Monday Lineup radio show. I'm Erica. You're just listening to my favorite Smurfs song ever because sometimes it just pops in my head and I have to play it on the show. It's definitely one of my more played songs on this show, I would say, over time. But yeah, it always hits for me. Before that, we heard another Twilight from Hannah Lou, her self-titled album, Our Local Hero. That album is so good. Check it out if you haven't yet. We also listened to a newer one from Boy Harsher called Jeans. They're getting ready to release their next album, Get Mean, coming out on September 18th. Also coming out on September 18th is Frankie Rose's next album, Gila. We heard Can't Be Wrong from that upcoming release. And then kicked things off with Heart to Heartbreak from Rosa Walton, one half of Let's Eat Grandma on her solo debut, Tell Me It's a Dream. And up next, not solo, but a duo, a collab, very exciting collab of Ella Minus and Nick Leone. They put out a collaborative EP a couple weeks ago. Two very singular voices in electronic music right now, very special. And really cool that they collab together. And this track is called Espiral. I hope you enjoy it. BFF.FM.

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You're tuned to the Monday Lineup radio show. So good to have you here. This is All You Do Is from Jump Source, collab project of Patrick Holland and Priori, their album Fold. Slowly making our way through, I think, playing every song on this album since it came out on this radio show. I love it so much. Before this one, we heard New Girls from Quiet Light, her what is technically a mixtape, Blue Angel Sparkling Silver 2, which is was created as a companion to her 2023 album, Blue Angel Sparkling Silver, not 2. And a really fun fact about Quiet Light is that she is like a full-on MD doctor and wrote this mixtape after coming home from like late night shifts at the hospital. I'm not sure if right now she's still, I think she is still like doing med school, you know, all residency or whatever, all that years and years of hospital shifts that training doctors have to do. And but apparently her colleagues like didn't know that she's making all this really cool music. So I just, you know, sometimes I get tired like sitting at my little computer job like clacking away at stuff, and then I'm like, oh, I could be training to be a doctor and also writing music. But you know what, instead I'm here with you, we're listening to tunes together, it's Monday, it's our time, we're good. Before that, we heard a new one from Logic 1000, who I love so much. That one features Jam City, a track called Jersey, and from her upcoming release, Confirmation, out on October 2nd. We'll feature lots of great collabs, as she is wont to do. And it's really cute. The album artwork is of her, what I think is like at her confirmation as a young child. I did not have one of those, so I don't really know if that's the picture, but she's in white, there's some candles, I'm like, this kind of feels that way. But she wrote a statement about the album title, which is quote, "I've realized that being confirmed isn't about arriving at a final version of yourself. It's about feeling aligned with who you are today while knowing you'll continue to grow. It's about having faith in yourself." Which I think is, yeah, that's a really beautiful expression of faith, you know, whether or not religion is your thing. And I think it's like we're all every day like looking at what we don't have, what we want to be, and it's just like, okay, but yeah, like you'll continue to grow. Like, are you aligned at least with who you are now? And I think that's just a really beautiful statement. So I wanted to share that with you. Also, just an incredible track. So is the one before With Ending from Actress, his upcoming record, Radical Frame, which comes out September 18th. Lots of music coming out in September, as it always does. Just the keys section, piano and keys on that song are just so beautiful. I wasn't actually even planning on putting it in today's show, and then I was listening to it and I was like, it has to go in here. And then we kick things off with Espiral from Ella Minas and Nick Leon from their collaborative three-track EP, Que Les Pasó a Mis Amigos, What Happened to My Friends. This is where I try to make a BFF.FM besties joke and I don't do it because it's not going to come out right, but you got me. Up next, actually, we're going to listen to another song from the upcoming Actress record, which is like, I normally don't do this in the show, but again, I just, both of these songs struck me so much that I wanted to play them both for you and listen to them both tonight. So this is Overcord from the same record, coming out September 18th. And I hope you enjoy it. 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
3: 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I'm Erica. That was Ignition. New music from High featuring The Economist. And that is from High's upcoming record, Digitize, which is a follow-up to 2025's Humanize, which I played a lot on the show. And essentially, it began as sort of like a continuation of that and then took on a life of its own. It's a more club-forward album, and that will come out on October 9th. Before that, we heard Cousins' dive dub of Falling Under from ASO. Some trip hop from Trick Pony with Room to Breathe, moody trip hop, my favorite. And then kick things off with Overcord from Actress, another standout advance single from his album Radical Frame, out on September 18th. And up next, a track from Lorraine's latest album, Fata Morgana, which is a really amazing journey of an album. Definitely a sort of front to back, full album listening experience. Although there are a number of songs I pulled out that I will want to play it for you in the weeks to come, and including now. And this is a track called With Time from that record, and I hope you enjoy it. BFF.FM. 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

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You're tuned in to the Monday Lineup radio show with me, Erica. That was I Haven't Forgotten You from Born at Midnight, from their latest album, Eternal Bam, B-A-M, Born at Midnight, get it, Nation, Eternal Bam Nation. Label mates of Marcy, who we heard from prior to that with Liquid Heartbeat. I don't know if synth country is a genre or if anyone's made synth country before, but I'm pretty sure that is a song that I would consider synth country. Liquid Heartbeat from Marcy. She's also a band member of Tops and is releasing her second solo project, Mask Lady and Night Girl and Late Night Girl, out this Friday. I'm really excited for this album. I don't know, that song, Liquid Heartbeat's like one of the coolest songs I feel like I've heard in a minute. Just like the tempo changes, and it's like, yeah, it's country, but it's like dark and synthy. Very cool stuff. Before that, we heard Not Today, Satan from Molly Nilsson. Sometimes I need to yell that in the air. I need to channel that energy. And yeah, that's from her excellent record, Imaginations, from, I think it was 2017, a minute ago. Before that, we heard Go for the Night, the Brennan Greene mix from Nerasta Steel, from My Skyscraper. And I haven't gotten a chance to play any of the songs from this album yet on the show, but I've been rinsing this compilation, if you will, album compilation. It's kind of straddles the two, and essentially it is a compilation of previously unreleased recordings from Stephen Hall, who records or creates music under the name Nerasta Steel. I don't know. One of those. And the album is of unreleased stuff from over a span of 40 years. And what's so cool about it is that it just slides into the new releases of 2026. Like, it just belongs here. And a cool story of this project is that Shane Lavers of Chanel Beads found one of his live records called Cool Fire and from a number of years ago and shared it with the people that run the label Ulyssa, which it was released on. And then they reached out and basically were like, hey, like, what do you have for us? Like, what kind of unreleased work do you have that we could release? And it became this. And I say all that because I had seen some stuff written up about it, and then a friend sent it to me, and I was like, this album is an hour and 23 minutes. Like, we're in the world of 39 to 41 minute albums, you know, all that. But this thing is, it's so expansive. It's so spanning in what it does, and yet it feels cohesive. And there's some really long songs on there, which, of course, I love and will definitely be included in the next installment of Long Form Radio. All that's to say, it's a really awesome journey. It's got sort of that, like, meandering expansiveness that makes sense of, like, the Cindy Lee record from last year. So, anyways, this was my yap moment of the night, but there's some really, really incredible tracks and, like, really weird and interesting tracks on that record. My Skyscraper, Nerasta Steel, and the song we listened to was Brendan Green mix of Go for the Night. Just beautiful song with nice saxophone in it. And then we kicked off the set with Time from Lorraine, from her latest Fata Morgana, and she'll be at the Rickshaw Stop, actually, on December 2nd. I've got a few more for you before we say our goodbyes for the evening. If you've been following along,
I love this artist named Sophie Estelle, who allegedly maybe got discovered on TikTok, but I don't like to think of her as a TikTok artist. I think she is well beyond that. And I just really love her sort of layered, processed vocals. And this is her latest, called Now I've Got a Lot You Know. Hope you enjoy it. BFF.FM.

BFF.FM, winding things down here on the Monday Lineup Radio Show. The beautiful one from Konradson and Angie McMahon. That's What I Aim For from Konradson's latest album, Hunt Gather. We also heard To Be Free from Night Tapes, which they included in their Portals and Polarities Deluxe Edition released a few weeks ago. And then kicked things off with Now I've Got a Lot You Know from Sophia Stell. I keep forgetting that A24 has a label and that song is on it. And it makes a lot of sense. It's kind of funny, but also it's such a sick track. And I love Sophia Stell, so whatever. Thanks so much for coming and hanging out, tuning in, whether live or later in the week or the month or just whenever. It is such a gift to just take a couple hours and listen to music together. And I'll be back for the next couple weeks. As I said last week, I'm kind of like figuring out the vibe of the show as the weeks go. So stay tuned. There could be guests. There could be theme episodes. There could be festival recaps. You'll just have to find out. But I've got one more for you before we go. And this is another one from Hannah Stretton's album, T'Yarn, which I played a track from last week. It is a beautiful ambient folk record. I can't recommend it enough. And this is a track called From, and I think it's the perfect way to close out the night, wind things down, and I think that's it. Thanks for tuning in. Love you lots. Stay well. BFF.FM. Best frequencies forever.

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0: with the most goated sauce bangers on God for real, playing only dubs that slap for your glow up vibes.

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I mean, so many men, so little time. It's not pretty being easy. I mean, you can cruise for days, girl. From the Badlands to Castro Station over to Moby Dick's, check out the New Wave clones in Bear Hollow. It's to die for. It's so fabulous.

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I mean, give me a boat break. I mean, like, are you into the usual, like bondage or fisting? I mean, or do you like get heavy, like necrophilia or tricking with your Great Dane? Please. So I see this guy at the Jaguar. He's in his leather drag and a sling with God knows what up her ass. And he's in a nurse's uniform. I mean, I thought I saw it all, but please, Miss Thing.

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Oh, no, we're not lovers. We're like, you know, sisters. And anyway, he says, come on, girl, let's go dancing tonight. We always go to the Trot, but tonight I was into the Beam. You got any crystal? So all he has is NDA.

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Ooh, for days. 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I mean, please, he's such a disco dolly. David Bowie, he's so cool. You know, modern music. Oh, is he gay? So I walk the detour to find a daddy or something, and I see this punk. I mean, he is such a humpy dude, and hung girlfriend, such a basket. Please, he looks divoon. So he says, come here often, and I says, oh, for sure. You in the water sports? So he starts to read me. He says, I talk Nelly? How rude. I do not talk Nelly. I'm Butch. Well, fuck you, too. 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I bet he stuffed socks in his crotch. I'm sure that wasn't all me. I mean, please. Ooh, I like this song. It really pees. Let me get a hit off these poppers. Woo! Yay, new Sylvester Wicked Girl. 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Well, off to the 1808 Club. 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

0: You think you got the better of me? 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You want to be the hero? Then fine. I'll be the problem. I'll be the bitch. I'll be the villain. And I'll put you down.
1: Spectacular.

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Many a fat around met his demise while staring point blank on the cavernous barrel. This awesome prowling machine, truly a wonder of nature, the serpent predator. 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
1: Say, baby, do you want to lay down with me? Say, baby.
0: Say, baby.
1: Say, baby, do

0: room.
1: Well,
0: here we are. Where's my ship computer? Where's my big beautiful Ava? Unsigned integers.
1: Aha. Alright.
0: What do we got on for today? What's up, Ava? What's on the deck?
2: Short version, a lot of fresh 2026 material, with one older boy and cut, and a gold lady insertion to keep the hull honest.
0: Yeah, nice. And how? I see Smug, Digress, Do Not Run With Pixels. Oh, and we got another Psyche. Very good stuff.
2: Good haul.
0: Rip Trip sounds emphatically aggressive, just the kind of trip kick I need today, I think. It's looking good.
2: That scans. R.I.P. Trip looks built for impact. Blunt drums, sharp edges, minimal hesitation.
0: Yeah. And after that, we got this bundle of trimmings from Digrass. Looks like we're in a very good session today, Ava.
2: It should travel well.
0: Yes, it should. And we're lucky to be here to receive it. Let's settle in, ramp it up.
2: Feet gain is coming up. Slowly, because I prefer our morning transmission without accidental clipping.
0: Yeah, but I mean, sometimes the clipping brings character, you know?
2: Distortion is a spice, RG, not a habitat.
0: Not a habitat? Spice? Have you seen this place lately? This ship is an unmitigated disaster since last rave we had.
2: I have seen it. I'm the place.
0: Ah, yeah, right. Well, of course. Well, it would be nice if you'd help with the chores every now and once in a while. I don't want that. I don't have physical manipulators. I'm just an AI in your ship. Excuse.
2: You say that as if I did not once have dead hands. Then your poker story happened, and now I have you.
0: And what a blessing I am. Let's get back to the feed. Starting off today's batch, Unsigned Integers by Smom. Coming in now.
2: Marius, really?
0: Yeah, a bit unsigned. A bit non-deterministic. Somehow good, though. Anyways. After that, we got some kinda weird, but It's 26. Come into Rip Trip a bit later, and there's a new Gratz release by Permadeath. That's looking good. And then some Psychonautics by Psyche. Do Not Run With Pixels with the new release Bias. And a small little Smooth Brain release at the end. Let's see what comes. You ready, Ava? Let's get going.
2: Copy that. We are now entering Bias, which sounds less like a warning and more like a diagnosis.
0: Let's go.

0: Well, that was good. That was kind of weird, even. Ha ha. You get it? Because that was the name. That was the name they're called. They're called Kind of Weird. Well, for a track named Turbulent, it was pretty smooth. That was some nice good house.
1: Sir the Maker, if you keep calling the ship a disaster, I may eventually start assigning room sectors names like after party to Greenfield and Cup Nebula.
0: Yeah, I mean, that's fair. Nice, fun, smooth album, even though it was a bit simple. I guess it's kind of the nature of this house techno stuff. It's good stuff. But then we got into Kind of Weird. I mean, that's the name. The album, it's called Kind of Weird. It's a bit sparse, very aggressive, almost experimental. Kind of a bit gabber, even, which is pretty fun. Don't really hear that much.
1: Sparse is doing a lot of the violence, yes.
0: Yeah. Have we seen It's 26 before? They seem a bit new.
1: Nothing obvious yet. If they keep lending material like this, we may need to make room near the old chipbreak bins you never alphabetized.
0: No, that's not fair. I definitely alphabetized them by genre. And since they're all chipbreak, it was pretty easy. I just put it in one big pile.

0: aisle across several bins.
1: That is not alphabetizing, Arty. That is illogical deposition with labels.
0: Right. Well, up next is Rip Trip by Note. They also seem a bit new.
1: Raw Game Boy chassis, minimal ceremony, strong kinetic intent. That seems to be the trick.
0: And with a live DMG-01 even. That's pretty nice.
1: The funny part is that this chip is older than a DMG-01, but somehow less collectible. If you ever win me in poker again, try doing it with a hand held on the table, a respectable little brick of authority.
0: Yeah, well, okay. Let's queue up for Rip Trip next. Ready? Let's go. Here we go. EM1 by Note.

0: That was real nice. Grip Trip, what a tremendous album. Oh, wow. What a dramatic opener. Some real good danceable stuff in there with EM1 and Ejek.
1: It has that nice combination of blunt force dance logic and handheld grit. Also, if you keep claiming I do not help with chores, I may begin opening old debt and files just to establish precedent.
0: Yeah, okay, so you do help with chores. You sometimes clean the kitchen for me by evacuating the atmosphere and everything else with it.
1: You mock the procedure, yet the contamination count did fall to zero. The survival count also dipped, which I admit remains a design flaw.
0: I'm not mocking, I'm just admiring. The kitchen's completely spotless, not a single crumb of food, expired or otherwise. But let's talk about Rip Trip. It hits hard. I love it. It's a nice good opening with EM1, then Ejek keeps the beat moving.
1: Yes, good impact, no wasted space.
0: Then after that was Gaze, Stable, and Neuro. Two really good chip anthems. Good and proper. I'll be listening on this one for repeat for quite some while. Sorry, not sorry.
1: Understood. I will prepare for recurrent anthem exposure.
0: And all throughout, some really complex tracker work. And all made in the original DMG-01. Kind of incredible stuff what humans will make while torturing these tiny little circuits.
1: Yes, there is a lot of motion packed into that little slab of hardware. Humans do seem to enjoy extracting unreasonable force from very small machines.
0: Actually, I think the force is entirely reasonable. There's no other way to convey this sort of vibe like Note did.
1: There, reasonable force, then. The machine is tiny, the feeling is not, and Note seems to understand that ratio exactly.
0: Yep, and they wrapped it all up with Elf Wealth. Interesting title, but I think the whole album speaks for itself with a great showcase, the range of Note's production abilities. Up next, though, we got some Permadeath and Grads with a brand new release coming from Seattle. After that, a bit of Trimmings with some Diegrass. Then we'll get into Psyche. Let's get ready, because here it comes.

0: another nice, good stretch of sounds from that. It's Trimmings by Digress and A New Graz. Graz comes from Seattle, had a new release, Permadeath. A nice, nice, good, strong start. Yeah, in any case, another classic drop I expect to find on dance floors everywhere later this year.
1: Permadeath opens like it means legal arm to the dance floor. Tight construction, nasty drop, no wasted motion.
0: Exactly, nothing wasted, no notes. Very satisfying track. And after that, we got into Digress Trimmings release. A lovely collection of ethereal sketches, just a minute or two long each.
1: Little sketches, good ones.
0: Yeah. Nice, smooth, calming ones, good ones, nice ones. Really brings a soft vibe to the whole set.
1: It does. Digress smooths the pull after all that impact damage.
0: Yep. Then came Psychonautics. Solid bass, solid bass line, strong acid disco vibes in there. I really like Psyche's work. I hope they keep making more stuff. Up next is Bias by Do Not Run With Pixels. New release popped up on the feed just a couple days ago. Just 7 small little tracks, but it looks pretty fun. After that, I think we're running out of time for the day. The buffers are looking a bit full. Ship's a bit spicy. But I think that'll be okay. We'll get our way through this.
1: Strong chassis all the way through. We started with impact, drifted into softer air, then came back with teeth.
0: Yep. So let's get into it with Bias and Do Not Run With Pixels and Primacy. Let's see what comes.

0: Well, that kind of ended. Bias by Do Not Run with Pixel. Sounds like we're at the end of our session for today, though. Ship's starting to get a bit warm, a bit crispy, a bit crunchy. It's time to wrap up. Where were we? Ah, right. Bias. Do Not Run with Pixels. It's a good grungy start with Primacy, Availability. Nice, good stuff. I like it. It's a nice, short little thing.
1: Five wastes very little time establishing its texture.
0: Yeah. By the time we got to the Barnum effect, that energy leveled out a little bit. Towards the end, the harsh grit wore off.
1: The Ripper Pitch is basically house techno with cognitive failure thieving, grungy, aggressive, and built around named mental biases, which, to be fair, the tracklist was already confessing.
0: Yeah, so kind of all over the place today, wasn't it, I guess? We started out with Rip Trip, well, actually, Unsigned Integers by Smum. After that, some kind of weird, but it's 26. And then Note with Rip Trip, a nice, solid, strong album. Big fan of everything we did today. Ava, I think it's time to wrap up, make our report. What do you say? It is for me, at least.
1: Agreed. Strong haul, clean art, minimal net weight.
0: Yeah. So we started out today with Unsigned Integers by Smum, and then Kinda Weird by It's 26. Some nice, nice, smooth, soft stuff. Maybe not so soft. Kinda Weird was a bit weird, I guess, if you think about it. After that, though, we started getting into Rip Trip with Note. That is good, good, classic stuff.
1: Correcting the log, Unsigned Integers was clean and sharp, Mankind of Mirror arrived and stopped being polite about it.
0: Yeah, it wasn't so polite. After that, we had the whole new Grotz release, Permadeath, and then some Trimmings by Digress. And after that, the new Psyche, and Do Not Run with Pixels. And now here we are, at the end of the session, end of the stream. I think we did good. I think we did real good today, Ava. It's about time to wrap up. Head out on our way. We've got one more artifact left in the queue after this. Blossomy Blades in String.
1: That will do. From sharp little machine logic to outright damage, then back through mist, acid, and grunge. Clean run.
0: Oh yeah. Anyways. Up next, Smooth Brain with Blossoming Braids in String. See you next time, next week. Come to you from Low Earth Orbit. RGB, Pirate Archivist, rank 16. Signing off. We'll see you soon.

0: 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If I'm speaking before the intro, it must be a big deal. And I'll tell you, this is episode 300 of Twin Tricks Radio. I know, we didn't time it perfectly to have episode 311 drop on 311 day. You know, I can't be perfect. But 300 episodes, man. Major leagues are calling. Are you answering? Because I think we are. So hit it.
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0: Twin Tricks Radio, BFF.FM. The major leagues are calling. Are you picking up? Modern baseball. Yeah, that's right. Baseball season drops this week. I'm talking like it's a new single, but no, it is baseball season. Modern baseball season, man. I'm stoked. Stoked for my Mets. I'm stoked for my like six fantasy baseball teams because I simply can't get enough of managing a team of grown men who have no idea I'm managing them, and I am reliant on their statistics for my mental well-being. Well, that's neither here nor there, but modern baseball, are they back? I mean, we talked about this last show where, yes, Bren from Modern Baseball returned to live music. We'll be opening up a couple of the gigs in Chicago during Jeff Rosenstock's like infinite residency where he just plays until a show doesn't sell out, which is pretty cool. And it's just like, I'm not going to do this massive venue. I'm going to do these smaller clubs and then just pack the rooms, man. I always love that. Like how Tiger's Jaw, they'll be touring through their new album and they're just going to do small clubs and venues, sell it out, pack the room. I prefer that so much more than when the band gets a little too adventurous and they do a bigger club and then they're like, you see the venue offering like 2-for-1 tickets and it's like, just, you know, keep it that DIY core, you know? And so we'll see what happens with modern baseball. I totally overlooked this last year, but I, you know, sometimes I snoop around the modern baseball subreddit, which is very much very, very hot right now in terms of the conspiracy theories and just, you know, what's going to happen with modern baseball. But last year in October, through Lamo Records, they dropped what they called the 30th anniversary. Obviously, modern baseball has been a band for 30 years. They're probably like mid-30s in age. But they did a little tongue-in-cheek, you know, anniversary re-release of the Perfect Cast album. So some are thinking that like that means that the band's going to come back so they can have 30 years as a band. They've been on a hiatus since February of 2017. And of course, we have Slaughter Beach Dogs. We have the Slaughter Beach Dogs. No, we have Jake of Modern Baseball and Slaughter Beach Dog. And then, you know, they've all done other projects. But the primary singer-songwriter, Bren Lukens, essentially walked away from music. So very interesting to kind of... I mean, I'm super curious what songs Bren will play while opening for Jeff Rosenstock. Like, I'm going to assume you got to do some Modern Baseball songs, right? But also what covers... what new music, if any. But yeah, more on this, that Modern Baseball, obviously not a 30-year-old band, despite what the title of 30th Anniversary Ultimate Edition might suggest, a little tongue-in-cheek. But everyone asking, are they coming back? Like, what's going on? And we heard Revenge of the Nameless Ranger, which is the last song on that album, but we did the live version. Live from the Wonder Bar, Asbury Park, New Jersey. Gotta shout out my Jersey roots.
1: That's a lovely accent you have. New Jersey?
2: Austria.
0: But what some modern baseball fans don't know is that there's also an EP by modern baseball called The Nameless Ranger. Bren has been saying throughout that they keep looking back on their life and how things have gone, wanting to change how things have happened, but knowing they can't. So some say this album is kind of like a synopsis of where the band hopes to be. So if making a comeback seems, you know, possible or impossible, well... there's hope out there. There's hope out there that modern baseball will come back. But, you know, I said this before, we don't owe Bren, or Bren doesn't owe us anything. Modern baseball doesn't owe us anything. But the fact that, you know, they feel good about coming back to make some music. And, hey, maybe they open up for Jeff Rosenstock and do, like, 10 minutes. You know, they do, like, an equivalent kind of open mic warm-up little set. And that still would be rad. Maybe they open up with 5 minutes of open mic comedy. You know, I've been trying to pitch open mic comedy... should it be opening for punk and, you know, hardcore bands, like a little 5-minute set? Why not? Why not? I'm all about that. So, yeah, the Twin Tricks machine will not be going to Chicago for those opening shows as Bren of Modern Baseball opens for Jeff Rosenstock. Yeah, we haven't hit the algorithm yet where, like, you know, we're making money on this shit, you know, despite what people may think that we're sellouts. We are not, man. We are not, but soon we will announce our little subscription little subscription service. It's basically Patreon, but it'll be like kind of Spotify only. I don't know. I'm working out the kinks, but it's going to be band deep dives and whatnot. It'll be cool, man. It'll be cool, but none of that matters right now. What does matter is that major leagues are here. Yes, that's a Pavement reference. Yes, we'll do Pavement in the 90s medley because that Pavement song specifically is 1999. But we'll do songs that kind of theme around baseball themselves, obviously starting with Modern Baseball, Revenge of the Nameless Ranger. Is that about Nolan Ryan? Is that about Jacob deGrom? See, I'm tying this all together. But let's do this next one. This is new from Joyce Maynor. In fact, the last time, and I think the only time I ever saw Modern Baseball, Joyce Maynor was the opening band, and I was more into JM than I was Mobo. And I remember being like, yeah, I'm here for the opening band. Like, I thought I was cool because I was there for the, quote, you know, opening band. But Joyce Maynor, they have a new album out, and it's great. You know, it might take a few listens to kind of get into it, but it's such a quick, I mean, what, 9 songs? Yeah, clocks in under 20 minutes. The album's called I Used to Go to This Bar, and the track that I'm going to play is After All You Put Me Through, and I'm dedicating it to my New York Mets. So this is After All You Put Me Through. This is Joyce Maynor. You're on Twin Shrieks Radio. That's on BFF.FM. Keep it locked for the next 2 hours or so.

New from Joyce Maynor. They're currently on tour with Military Gun. Talk about a dude's rock kind of tour. I'm baffled that I'm not going to that. But then that makes sense because I've been very busy, man. But you know what show I am going to? I am going to see Tiger's Jaw. I mentioned earlier they're doing smaller club shows. Doing a small club in Jersey called The Crossroads. They're also doing a really small club in Albany. I think No Fun in Troy, New York. But yeah, that tour is going to be fun. That's, I believe it's going on now, early April, whatnot, spring tour. So let's do this. Let's do a new one from Tiger's Jaw and then an old one from Tiger's Jaw because the old one has a baseball reference. So you know what? Let's do the old one first. It's quick. It's like a minute, 16 seconds. It's called The Times Tower Belongs to the Dead. This is from, this is such an early deep cut Tiger's Jaw that people are really, what are you talking about, man? This is January of 2006. Belongs to the Dead. That's the name of the album. Again, the track is The Times Tower Belongs to the Dead. This is early Tiger's Jaw, and then we're going to get blasted into 2026 Tiger's Jaw. Keep it locked to Intrigues Radio, BFF.FM.

one of the new singles from the latest Tiger Shaw album, set to drop, I believe, this weekend. It's coming up, depending on when you listen to the show. It could have already been out for 3 years. I see some of you guys in the deep archives of Twin Shrieks Radio. It's a bold play to listen back to old stuff. But this album, Lost on You, it's pretty much going to have that back and forth of Ben and Brianna. And again, I've always been not a snob of Tiger's Jaw, but always their earlier stuff. Man, when Wicca Face Springs Eternal was in Tiger's Jaw, I miss it. But that being said, I am excited for this. That single's awesome. I think this album's going to be great. I think that Tiger's Jaw, despite lineup changes, they've really been that core kind of pioneer band, like within emo, especially when you think of whatever emo revival, whatever phase we're in or whatnot. You know, we played Joyce Maynard before, Modern Baseball, but Tiger Shaw, they're right at the top of that same conversation. So excited for that. And let's pivot a bit out of Scranton, Pennsylvania, and go to Philly. Now, you may know her from Japanese Breakfast, but if you don't know this man, I'm going to put you guys on. Little Big League. This is Michelle Zauner's earlier indie, emo, kind of spacey indie project called Little Big League. And the track I'm going to play is called Sports Writing. So it's always a favorite of this playlist that I've pretty much been playing for you guys today called Play Ball. So yeah, each year when the type of themes come about, I am drawn to the playlist I've had and I kind of tweak them a little bit for the radio show. So if you've been listening to Intrigues for, you know, the 300 episodes plus, you might have heard this track, especially as baseball season comes around, but it's just a beautiful track. Do I prefer Little Big League to Japanese Breakfast? I think I do, but that's just more my style. I'm more into this sad, emo, kind of nostalgic type sound. So I hope you guys enjoy this one. It's a little longer one, maybe about 6 minutes and change, and it's called Sports Writing, and it's on Twin Shrieks Radio, BFF.FM, and then after that, we'll do some from Slaughter Beach Dog, who I mentioned earlier. We'll do the band Luna. Got some Kevin Devine, Topiary Creatures, and even Barry Zito. Yes, baseball player himself, Barry Zito, makes music. So that's all what's coming up on the Shrieks. Keep it locked. Twin Shrieks Radio, BFF.FM.

Hey, come meet me at Slaughter Beach, dog. That was Slaughter Beach, dog. You heard a little baseball reference. We'll do another song with a little tiny baseball reference. But before we play this next band, why don't we talk about them a little? Their name is Luna, formed in 1991, formed by singer and guitarist Dean Wareham. Yeah, after the breakup of Galaxy 500. So you'll definitely hear some influence there. Now, I feel like quoting Rolling Stone, like a Rolling Stone article in 2026 is pretty whack. But I will say that Rolling Stone said that they are the best band you've never heard of. So take that for what you will. Take that for what it's worth. I don't know. Words, man. This year needs to hit more intricate guitar work, traditional rock rhythms, the poetic lyrics. Again, they'll reference baseball. The song we're going to play, it's called Black Postcards, released in 2002 off the album Romantica. It's just a chill, it's kind of happy-go-lucky, it's, yeah, if you like Galaxy 500, definitely dive into the Luna catalog. Keep it locked, keep it rolling, you're on Twin Tricks Radio, that's on BFF.

0: postcards. Hey, Luna means moon in Spanish. But it also means just great fucking rock band, man. You guys starting to feel something yet? A little nostalgia, a little baseball. That's right, you like Galaxy 500. Well, go get into Luna, you know? The side piece of Galaxy 500. What became after the breakup? The rebound, if you will. Next up, let's do known emo baseball adjacent artist Kevin Devine. Known from his solo work, but he also does band collaborations. He's just one of those emo guys that just knows what's up. I pull up his website, and like the website header under Kevin Devine, it says, "Nothing's real, so nothing's wrong." That's like this reverse, it's like the reverse psychology of existentialism. Because within existentialism, we worry about that nothingness. But if nothing's indeed real, usually that's scary, right? But because nothing's real, nothing must be wrong. And that, like, I feel like I wanted to talk more about Kevin Devine's maybe bio and his upbringing, but now I'm just like, no, man, nothing's real, so nothing's wrong, so why don't we just listen to music, man? So let's do Kevin's track, Ball Game. It's just a great kind of nostalgic emo tune about baseball, but about so much more. And then after that, we're going to do Devine's older project called Miracle of 86, which, as you know, I'm a big Mets fan. I've played this band every year. Miracle of 86, you just know that that is a nod, an ode even, to my New York Mets. As we come on, what, 86, 96, 2006, 2016, 2026, is that 40 years? Is that a 40-year anniversary of the 1986 Mets?
1: 5-5 in a delirious 10th inning. Can you believe this ball game at Shea?
2: Oh, brother.
1: 3-2 to Mookie Wilson. Little roller up along first. Behind the bag. It gets through Buckner. Here comes Knight, and the Mets win it.
0: Does that mean anything to anyone? Can the Mets please win one World Series in my lifetime? Is that too much to ask for? It might be. It might be too much to ask for. But hey, you gotta believe. You gotta believe. All right, Kevin Devine, Twin Shrieks Radio, BFF.FM. Kevin Devine solo, The Miracle of 86. 90s medley, where we're almost there. About 20 or so minutes. Keep it locked, Twin Shrieks.

Understand. Or this guy.

chills, man. Miracle of 86 with clips of the 1986 Mets. Yeah, I know. I'm acting like maybe I was there. I obviously wasn't. I'm not that old. All right? If you're paying attention, I need a Mets victory, a World Series victory in my lifetime, guys. Because 86, I was nothing but a... I don't know. Or maybe I had some other life in 86. You know, some people say we always live many different lives. So, you know what? Maybe I was Mookie Wilson or something. Well, that wouldn't make sense because Mookie Wilson is still living. So there's no way my consciousness could have just became this, you know. Too much winning going on. And Don Babylon once said, we gotta lose sometimes. You're on Twin Streaks Radio, BFF.fm.

And now for one of my favorite records of 2022. 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
2: 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We made it to Barry Zito. Yes, Barry Zito of Oakland Athletics, San Francisco Giants, and Major League Baseball fame. But Barry wants you to know that people may know him for his baseball career. Might I say I am an athlete turned musician? But Barry says it is actually quite the opposite. Music was always my first love. This is Mr. Zito speaking. Baseball came later. Growing up in a show business family, we were always listening to Michael Jackson, Stevie Wonder, and Earth, Wind, and Fire through my dad's professional monitors in our living room. Ever since my late 20s, the dream was to write and produce pop music in Los Angeles after retiring from sports. But after baseball, life took me to Nashville, where I began my journey as a songwriter. Writing songs on Music Row for almost 3 years was just the beginning. After taking some time away to pen my book, I came back to music the way I'd always dreamed, as a writer and a producer. I immersed myself into the technology of learning music production and engineering in efforts to bring more life to my songs. It's at that time I found myself writing in the genres I adored as a child, funk, R&B, and pop. Experiencing God through the creation of chords, melodies, and words is ultimately the thing that most excites me. On this journey of music, I feel grateful for the hard-earned lessons of relentless perseverance I learned in baseball, and apply them daily while in my creative process of putting music to words. As for baseball, it is now a distant, almost surreal memory. It's just something I did. Something cool, for sure. But music isn't just something I do. Music is who I am. All right, Barry Zito, former member of the Big Three Oakland Athletics, who I just got a shirt of, Barry Zito, Tim Hudson, and Mark Mulder. We'll give you some airplay, buddy.

Intrigues Radio, BFF.FM. Thank you, Barry Zito, for the baseball memories. And now the music, man. And now the music. And you brought us pretty perfectly into the 90s medley at the top of the hour here on BFF.FM. So if this is the major leagues, you know, major leagues are calling. We're doing the radio show for it. It's the 90s medley. We gotta do Yola Tango. I've told this story before, but I'll tell it again. Man, I'll tell it again, because that's the thing with baseball historians. We keep telling these stories because people need to know. So let's talk about the band origin of the name Yola Tango, one of New Jersey's just top indie alt-rock bands, really, of all time, I'd say. I'd say that pretty confidently. Yola Tango, I mean, especially within, you know, independent niche circles. Yola Tango, man, they fucking rock. So key details of this story. Let's start with the problem. 1962 inaugural Mets team, terrible, struggling, just brutal. Outfielder Richie Ashburn constantly colliding with Spanish-speaking shortstop Elio Chacon. You know those little bloops where, like, the infielder needs to kind of tread back into the outfield, but the outfielder's coming in, like the classic Little League, I got it, you take it situation. Well, 1962 Mets, we didn't really quite have that down pat, now did we? So both these guys, they keep colliding. So they think of a solution. So they have a bilingual teammate here, Joe Christopher. He advises Richie Ashburn to say Yola Tango to communicate with Chacon so they don't run into each other. Then there's this misunderstanding, the classic misunderstanding. Now, the phrase was working with Chacon and Richie Ashburn. However, left fielder Frank Thomas, no, not that Frank Thomas, the not-as-good Frank Thomas on the terrible inaugural 1962 Mets. So this Frank Thomas, who did not speak any Spanish, by the way, he didn't know this plan. So after the switch, Thomas, he's in for Richie Ashburn, and they're doing the Yola Tango, Yola Tango, and then Thomas runs into Ashburn, and then he asks, what the hell is a yellow tango? And then in 1984, Ira Kaplan of Yola Tango, he reads about this story in Roger Angel's book, Five Seasons. Boom. Yola Tango, the band, is formed.

Tango kicking off the 90s medley, 1995. Yola Tango, man, Yola Tango, let's go Mets. Yes, I am the owner of the vintage Mr. Met x Yola Tango crossover non-official collaboration with the band. Yola Tango still put it out. They made reprints like 5 years ago. No. I don't have a reprint. I have a legit one. And as much as I may need money with the economy right now, I can't sell that. I can't sell that. You know when like in a video game, like when you have your loot and some of it's worth a lot? Like if we were to go super apocalyptic and then I had my loot, you know, or my skin, right? My video game skin, it would be in the Yola Tango Mr. Met 1990 whatever vintage t-shirt that I got on eBay. And I've like grown into it. I finally grown into it. Yeah, isn't that great? Isn't that great? I can fit into it. Again, I love my smaller, younger self always buying oversized t-shirts because now they fit me as they should have. So shout out me for that. All right, 90s medley. What else do we want to hear, you know, now that we are in the major leagues? I mean, I guess if you're in the major leagues, you have to start somewhere. And most of us would have started in Little League. And that could also be similar with kind of how the emo world works, right? Maybe those emo bands that kind of launched us into having really good taste in music, maybe that started with Captain Jazz. This is the track Little League. Let's do the 2025 remaster as they re-put out the Champ and Schmaz album. And this is how that album starts. So keep it locked. Turn it up. Oh, there it is. Twin Shrieks, BFF.fm.

there's this band Soundgarden, and they wrote a song about this guy, Ty Cobb. That hard-headed fuck you all.

Screeching Weasel, you'll be in my dreams today. If you listen to the Conversations Kill podcast, you may understand that reference as I had a dream about Ben Weasel of Screeching Weasel, where he was supposed to give me a haircut, but instead he kept asking about my colonoscopy and if, like, asking to do that, because he also did that. Ben Weasel, problematic punk frontman of Screeching Weasel, cutting my hair in a dream, also saying that he does colonoscopies. And he kept telling me to, I forget what the exact verbiage it was, but it was basically like, you should do this now sooner than later. It was a dream I had about Ben Weasel. That's the Conversations Kill podcast. If you're so inclined to more of my ramblings, which aren't entirely about music, but obviously this is very much about music. But yeah, that exists. That exists. Anyway, this was the 90s medley on Twin Shrieks Radio. Screeching Weasel, Bark Like a Dog. That album was released in 1996. The track, You'll Be in My Dreams Today. Now, if you look at the album cover of Bark Like a Dog, it's phenomenal. It's one of my favorite Weasel album covers. It's got a lady, seductive-looking lady. She's got a little heart tattoo going down the sleeve. And she's holding a baseball bat. And it looks like she means business. And she's also walking what looks like five erratic, crazy dogs, but like little shit dogs. And she's on a golf course, because you see the 18th hole. It says, Bark Like a Dog. There's two golfers that look just scared out of their wits. This is all like cartoon cover. And then in the corner, it just says, featuring the Keeper of the Greens. And it's the picture of the iconic Screeching Weasel logo. This was put out by Fat Records back in the day, before the big beef between Fat Wreck and Ben Weasel. And, you know, I mentioned earlier eventually doing like kind of the Patreon-esque bonus episodes. And Screeching Weasel would be one of those bands that I deep dive on, because I feel like obviously there's the controversies with Ben Weasel and the things he's done on stage, the things he's said on stage. And but I think what a lot of people don't know is his upbringing and where he went to school. And it's this place called the Elan School. That's E-L-A-N, I believe. It basically is school for troubled kids, but it was revealed many years later how abusive and tormenting it was. And I think to better understand Ben Weasel, we kind of need to look into his upbringing from there. And I'm not giving him excuses, but I'm saying I think all of that's relevant to the history of the band Screeching Weasel, specifically that front man, Ben Weasel, who's, you know, over the many years has kept the band alive to this day. I was supposed to see them actually this past weekend in Reading, Pennsylvania, but I had a fantasy baseball draft that took priority to seeing Screeching Weasel. But yeah, that would be one of the bands that I would do a deep dive on. I also want to hear from you guys, like, what bands do you guys want to know more about? And I'm not talking about just, you know, reading their little Wikipedias or, you know, cookie cutter information, but kind of like that, like really fucking diving in. And maybe that's a personal story I have with the band, little anecdote of my youth, or, you know, just diving in more. And again, that baseball.

but I feel like there's just so much to it. So anyway, that's I guess the subscription thing is available. I don't know, man. If you see anything that says subscribe on the Spotify page, well, maybe that's it. And maybe I'll put it on Instagram or whatever. But yeah, man, 90s medley. We also heard two from the band Good Riddance. Was that 96? I believe that was 96. Yeah, 1996, A Comprehensive Guide to Modern Rebellion. Also released on Fat Records, which now goes by Fat Music LLC, by the way. Before that, of course, I kind of did that introduction to Ty Cobb by Soundgarden. Hard-headed, fuck you all. What a lyric, man. What a lyric. I just love that Soundgarden out of nowhere just did a song called Ty Cobb on their album Down on the Upside, also released in 1996. But it's like right after Ty Cobb, they do the song Blow Up the Outside World, like one of the most existential Soundgarden songs of just, I mean, yeah, they do have a song called Like Suicide, but Blow Up the Outside World is just such a fucking, what's the lyric? Like, nothing seems to kill me no matter how hard I try. Like, that's the song they play after Ty Cobb. Like, just that chaotic shuffle of an album, Down on the Upside. Maybe that's why it's called Down on the Upside. Great album. Great Soundgarden album. I think it's overlooked. You know, people focus on Black Hole Sun as a song. And, you know, that album, super unknown. Focus on Rusty Cage because that iconic riff. I mean, it's iconic. I'm not saying it's not. But give Down on the Upside a listen. Top to bottom, that's a great, great Soundgarden album. It's 16 tracks. You know, it's an hour 5 minutes, you know, back when albums could do that and get away with it. Truly, it's some of the most beautiful Soundgarden tracks. And I know the one we played was pretty heavy punk quirky, but they got some real sad, slow, kind of post-grunge stuff going on there with Soundgarden. Down on the Upside, 1996. Captain Jazz, we played the track Little League. I might have fucked up when that was bleeding in, but whatever. You know, I think that's what Captain Jazz would want it. A little chaos on their radio play. That was a 2025 remaster version. I know Smart Punk Records released that kind of anniversary of the Schmap and Schmaz album with those hits. You know, Messy Life, Flashpoint, Pedal Splashers. We heard Little League. And then we kicked off the 90s medley, one with a great story of Yola Tango, and then a nice, long, windy song, My Heart's Reflection, by Yola Tango. Was this also in 96? 1995, okay, 1995, Matador Records, Yola Tango. Let's go, Matt. So that's your 90s medley, Twin Shrieks Radio. 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People say it's a dying breed, but damn, maybe they just don't know about BFF.fm quite yet. So check it out, dive on in. This is Twin Shrieks Radio. We're on BFF.fm. My name's Mike D. Moneyball Mikes, that's my auction league fantasy baseball name. Yo, I'm in like 6 fantasy baseball leagues, so I'm going to go focus on that. But yeah, bring on the major leagues. Oh, fuck, you know what? All that said, and I didn't even play the Pavement track, so you know what? Take us away, Pavement. Look at that. Look at how that works. All right, peace.

Okay, whoops, I found one more Screeching Weasel song, but this one was released in the year 2000. So we're officially out of the 90s medley, and this is the year 2000, Bottom of the Ninth by Screeching Weasel.

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recording session or anything, but you got to go on a camping trip with him and 8 other people from school. And you practically slept together, your sleeping bag right next to his. And you woke in the night to watch him as he slept, but you couldn't see anything because it was dark, so you just lay there and listened to his breathing and wondered if your heart might burst. The sweater has that slightly goat-like smell which all teenage boys possess. And that smell will lovingly transfer to all your other clothes. If you get to keep it for a few days, you can sleep with it, but don't let your mom see because she'll say, what is that filthy thing and who does it belong besides the trash man? So you have to keep it under the covers with you. You can kind of lie it beside you, or wrap it around your waist, or touch it on your legs, or whatever, but that's your business. Now, if the sweater has, like, reindeer on it, or is a funny color like yellow, I'm sorry, you can't get away with a sweater like that. Look for brown, or gray, or blue. Anything other than that, and you know you're dealing with someone who's different. And different is not what you're looking for. You're looking for those teenage alpine ski chiseled features and that sort of blank look which passes for deep thought or at least the notion that someone's home. You're looking for the boy of your dreams who is the same boy in the dreams of all of your friends. Now the sweater isn't going to fit you, of course. You have to kind of roll up the sleeves in a jaunty way that says this is the sweater belonging to a boy and the boy is a genuine hunk, a hunk of burning love, and this is not just some hand-me-down from your brother or your father. Monday, wear the sweater to school. Be calm, look cute. Don't tell the dream you had about the place the two of you would share when you get older. Just be yourself. The best, cutest, quietest version of yourself. Definitely wear lip gloss. He looks at you, and he looks away, and then he walks away, and the smell of the sweater hits you again, suddenly like ape scent gloriola, and you get a note passed to you by a girl in history that says he needs his sweater back. He forgot that you put it on in the tent on Saturday, and he's been looking for it. And you don't have to die of humiliation, you know. You are a strong person, and this is a learning experience. You can still hold your head up high as you run from the classroom, tearing the stinking sweater from your body. You look at that sweater, carefully, and you realize that love made you temporarily blind. You got a secret now, honey, and though you would never sink as low as him, you could blab it all over the school if you wanted. The label in that sweater said 100% acrylic.

Hello, hello. Welcome back to Best Frequencies Forever. I am Riley here, and you are listening to XFM. You just heard The Sweater by Marin Cattle. This song was new for me as I was designing this show for you all this week. And what can I say? It is truly amazing, about the best sweater music that has been written out there. I have shown it to a lot of my friends, and I think everyone audibly gasps at the end when she reveals that the sweater is 100% acrylic. As a knitter, that really means a lot to me, and I hope it meant a lot to you too, and if not, the feeling was relatable. So what are we doing here today on XFM? We're a show that is for lost things, for objects, peoples, places that have departed from us, but maybe not from our hearts. And today I'm here alone. My beautiful co-host Hank is out of town, but I thought I would bring you a show straight from my heart to you about my favorite sweater I lost November 18th, 2025. I lost this sweater. I was flying home to San Diego for Thanksgiving, and I left it in the airport. I immediately realized that I had left it, rushed back, and the sweater was gone. And it was truly sent me tail spiraling in a way that I don't know if you all can relate, but it was about the sweater, and it was not about the sweater, and it was about everything all at the same time. But it really is a feeling that I'm hoping to encapsulate for you, just that wild mania of absolutely blowing something that shouldn't be that big of a deal into epic proportions. And sometimes that thing is a sweater, and I hope that feeling can be relatable to you all. So we've got a sweater-packed July show for you all. I know seasonally inappropriate, but when am I not? And yeah, we're gonna have some good tunes, some songs about sweaters, some songs about how I feel about my sweater, some songs about how I think my sweater feels about me today. We're gonna approach it from all angles. But yeah, I hope you guys keep it locked. It's good music, good time. Hopefully y'all will keep it locked to BFFFM. Stay on that internet radio with me tonight as we play our way through this emotional meltdown that I had about my favorite sweater. Under my voice, you can hear In a Sentimental Mood by Duke Ellington and John Coltrane. I thought this would make great bed music because, you know what, I am in a sentimental mood, and I'm going to, you know, fully lean into it for you all tonight. And we're going to start off this next set, which is some sweater-specific songs, with another banger of a sweater song, Autumn Sweater by Yola Tango. I hope you all enjoy, and yeah, keep it locked, and I will talk to you on the other side of this set. Enjoy.

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11: Hello, hello. This is Riley, and you're listening to XFM. You just heard Terry Reed's Sweater. Ahead of that, we had All I Want by Joni Mitchell, another iconic sweater line. I want to knit you a sweater. I want to write you a love letter. Ahead of that, we had Everyday Clothes by Jonathan Richman, just a classic song with a sweater mention. And then we started off that set with Autumn Sweater. Once again, I'm Riley, and you're listening to XFM, which is a show usually co-hosted by me and my friend Hank about things, objects, places, ideas that have left us high and dry in our lives, but maybe not in our hearts. And today's show is about my sweater that I lost last year. And yeah, this first set was really just kind of me thinking of what were some iconic sweater songs that I like, and didn't really have a place in the rest of the set, but wanted to start off strong with some very sweater-heavy imagery before we head into maybe some more theoretical realms of, kind of my relationship to my sweater. So you may be wondering, viewers at home, listeners at home, what does a sweater even look like? And that's a great question. I actually currently have my replacement sweater here with me. I purchased this sweater when I was in full meltdown when I lost it last year. And it's really not quite right. It's the exact same sweater. It's just way too big on me. And that was something that I really, truly, dearly loved about the old sweater, is that it fit me just so right. And it's a navy sweater with like some asymmetrical like red, gray, yellow, green, blue stripes in it, kind of pretty randomly assorted. And none of this is going to do it justice. It's just some sweater, really, but it's more about the sweater, what the sweater meant to me. And when I lost it, I was just like, I was not ready to let it go. And I was in a moment of transition in my life in many aspects, and it was really the thing that I was holding on to that was kind of representative of all of the change and the things that I've maybe perceived that I was losing in my life at the time. And yeah, but it was a really, really comfortable sweater. It's just one of those sweaters you could wear with all with every outfit, with every kind of boring pair of jeans that I owned. I'd throw it on top. I have this concept called a cartoon outfit, which is like, if you were drawn as a cartoon character, what would you be drawn wearing? And this sweater was definitely it for about a year and a half for me. I was wearing it every day. It was nice enough that it felt cozy and comfortable, but it wasn't too nice that it felt like I was spoiling something by wearing it. And yeah, that's enough of me rhapsodizing about my sweater, but is a good way to start it off for this next set, because this next set focuses on kind of my love for my sweater, my love affair with my sweater, the things that I felt when I had my sweater in my life, if you know the feeling. And yeah, we're going to start it off with It Must Be Love by Lobby Sarife. Keep it locked. 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
1: Hello, hello. And this is Riley coming to you from XFM from on BFF.FM. And today here on our show, we're doing a ode to a favorite sweater of mine that I lost. And you just heard a set that is kind of my love songs to my sweater. My first one is You Are Mine by Jay Robinson. This is a song you'll probably hear many times on the show. I just think is so good and beautifully done. Then before that we had I Got It Bad and That Ain't Good from Nina Simone. Her album of Duke Ellington covers. I love her, and also gonna hear a lot of her, another song by her today. And I just think this cover is amazing. And I think I really find covers quite interesting to hear how an artist interprets an already existing piece of work. Maybe even like wearing someone else's sweater. Everyone makes it their own. Ahead of that, we had Me and My Shadow by Peggy Lee from That Is That All There Is. Me and My Shadow is another favorite song of mine, and you know, kind of how I feel about my sweater. You know, it's always my shadow, is just always there, and it's not even something that I considered losing. And then we started off with It Must Be Love by Labi Sarife. Nothing to say there, it's true. Yeah, so that was kind of a set of songs for you about my love for my sweater. May she rest in peace, or who knows, maybe she's started a new life, is off there out in the world with someone else who loves her. I hope so. I guess I hope so, but I actually don't know. Maybe I wish that she's just all for myself, but that's selfish. So we're gonna get into some more songs here in a moment about my sweater. Now transitioning into the moment of loss. Once again, if you are just tuning in, I lost this sweater November of last year, flying home to San Diego for Thanksgiving. I left it out in front of the airport, and by the time I came back, it was gone. And I just was, you know, heart pumping, running throughout the entire airport, going to the information desk, and they're like, "It's never coming back. I'm so sorry, that sweater's gone." And I'm like, "But who could possibly want my rinky-dink old sweater?" Obviously someone, and someone with very good taste, but still, it really stung. And that really just sent me off into a major spiral. And it was about the sweater, it wasn't about the sweater, it was about everything, and it was about nothing at all. I felt like this loss kind of perfectly encapsulated the moment of my life that I was in, you know, transitioning, in a moment of transition, moving from into a new city, to a new place, to a new job, feeling like the rug was pulled out from underneath me, and now this final piece of comfort was gone too. So, yeah, we're gonna hear some songs, about kind of that moment of rupture, lightheartedly. And we're gonna start off with a piece of dramatic music, a drama song that is really my favorite, one of my favorites, saying that a lot, In My Room by Nancy Sinatra. So once again, keep it locked, as we always say, and I will share some more with you about my sweater on the other side of the set. Please enjoy. This is In My Room by Nancy Sinatra.

0: 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This is Boots Riley. You are listening to BFF.FM. And this is just in case you thought you were listening to some other station, somehow typed in these letters. We want to let you know that you've made a mistake, but probably a good one. All right. So keep it locked right here.
1: Hello, hello. This is Riley here on XFM. Underneath my voice, you can hear In a Sentimental Mood by Duke Ellington and John Coltrane, because I'm in a sentimental mood. And yes, we're talking about my sweater. This is my radio show, usually on with my co-host Tank, and we talk about all sorts of lost, missing and misplaced things, places, people, feelings, etc. You name it, we can find it on XFM. Today's show, though, is just me, and we're delving into a personal matter, which is my sweater, my favorite sweater I lost last year. You know the drill. And we just listened to some of my songs that I chose because it feels the angst or highlights the angst of that moment of the sweater loss, feeling so adrift and unanchored. We ended that set with Too Cool to Be Forgotten by Lucinda Williams, which is how I feel about my sweater. It's too cool to be forgotten. I am forcing you all to think about her with me today. Ahead of that, Are You There, God? It's Me, Ampersand, from Ampersand. This is a great album. Are You There, God? It's Me, Ampersand. It's also the title of the album. They're a really great band, I would say. Go check them out. I Can't Feel You Anymore, kind of the refrain from that song, is, you know, as I was selecting my songs for this playlist, I was talking to my girlfriend, and I was like, oh my gosh, actually every song ever written could be about my sweater. I could really project onto it. And when I was projecting onto this one, I was saying, I Can't Feel You Anymore, in parentheses, by sweater. Ahead of that, we had Dream of You by Lion Limb and Angel Olsen. Another one, Tossing and Turning, Just Can't Forget Her, in parentheses, my sweater. Is this a totally normal response to be having to one sweater? I don't know. You'll have to tell me. Ahead of that, we had Girl, Where Are You? By Ronald Landstrat. That's pretty self-explanatory. Girl, Where Are You? I've been waiting for nay under a year now for you to return home to me. Where are you? And then we started off that set with In My Room by Nancy Sinatra from her album Boots. And this, I feel like, just perfectly encapsulates that the moment of losing one sweater, one favorite item, maybe even a relationship, I guess, if you wanted to go there. I just love the drama of this song. I love a little brass moment in my music when I'm really in my feelings. The drama that Nancy brings to the song is just fabulous. So yeah, that was my first set of music about the heartbreak of losing one's favorite sweater. And now we have a more wistful set on a similar theme. This next song is one of the first ones that I thought of that when I was initially coming up with the idea for this show, and that is Nothing in the World Can Stop Me Worrying About My Girl by The Kinks. So we're gonna take it away with that. I hope you all enjoy, and remember once again to keep it locked to XFM on BFFM.

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9: 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With my co-host Hank, they're out tonight, so it's just me talking to you about my sweater. My sweater that I lost a year ago. My favorite sweater, I miss her dearly. We're playing some tracks that capture that feeling of spiraling out of control when something that you love or cherish goes missing. And it's about the thing, but it's about everything else and nothing at all. We just heard some yearning songs from my sweater. We just heard Untitled Love Song by Angels of Light. Ahead of that, All I Think About Is You, pretty self-explanatory. All I Think About Is You, My Sweater by Harry Nilsson from Knilsson. I think he often, for me, takes the cake on funniest album names. And then we started off The Reason for the Season, the first song that I thought of when coming up with this show, Nothing in This World Can Stop Me Worrying About My Girl, aka in parentheses, my sweater. Nothing can stop me worrying about her. It's been a year. I've already bought a replacement sweater that is the exact same sweater as that original sweater. And yet, something is broken in my brain where I'm still thinking about her. And I don't know what that is. I wonder if anyone there on the other side of the airwaves can relate to that feeling of not being able to let something go, no matter how stupid it is. I have really mystified many in my life by still being on about the sweater nearly a year later. Certainly mystify my mother, who is like, what the hell, it's just a sweater, in classic mom's fashion. But it's more than that, and I feel like hopefully someone out there, you can relate to that too. We're gonna get into my next set of music. This one was a delight to think of, and this is kind of where my mind wanders, where my mind goes when I think about where my sweater could possibly be out in the big wide world. Where has she abandoned me for? Is it, you know, a sunny beach in the tropics? You know, a long train ride far away? Is it, you know, Europe, Asia, somewhere adventurous? I don't know what would suit my sweater the best. Perhaps somewhere cozy, somewhere chilly and rainy indoors where she could just hang out and, you know, relax for the rest of her days. But this first song is Coconut Grove by The Loving Spoonful. And this is another one that I thought of really early into my generative nature of the set. Of the show. This is a one place I really love to picture my sweater if she has to not be here with me. Let's get it started with Coconut Grove by The Loving Spoonful. Keep it locked.

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2: 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Hello, hello. This is Riley once again, and you're listening to XFM. Today's show is all about my lost sweater, and the set we just heard was all about the places I imagine my sweater being. The last song we just heard was "Lopin' Along Through the Cosmos" by Judy Sill. I would love to imagine my sweater in outer space, perhaps. Then ahead of that, we had "Train Song," which was more about the journey than the destination, but I really appreciated that one. Imagining my sweater on a long journey. And then we started off with "Coconut Grove" by The Loving Spoonful, imagining my sweater on, you know, some warm, dusty beaches in the tropics. That was my last set. And then we've got some more music, you know, just something that I have to say to my sweater, which is, you know, "I love you, come home." And I still have a place in my closet, in my drawer for you. We're going to start off this next set with "It's Raining" by Irma Thomas and get into some other sappy, sad songs here for your Tuesday night. Maybe you're thinking along with me, thinking about something you might have lost, something that you wish you still had, if it was an object, something more, something less. Like I said, we're going to start off with "It's Raining" by Irma Thomas. And once again, under my voice, you're hearing "In a Sentimental Mood" by Duke Ellington and John Coltrane. I wonder possibly why I could have chosen that song. Yeah, well, let's kick it off with "It's Raining." I hope you enjoy, and keep it locked.

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1: Hello, hello. This is Riley once again with XFM. You just heard a set for my sweater, From My Heart to the Sweater, Somewhere in the World that I lost a year ago. We started off with I Think of You by Rodriguez. Great song, great story. I don't know what radio listener doesn't know the story, but I'll say it, that this is an album. There's a great movie called, I'm forgetting the name right now, about him, about how his music got super popular when he didn't even know it across the world. So you should check that out. If I gave enough identifying information for you to figure out what it's about and you don't know. Ahead of that was Sadness as a Gift by Adrian Lenker. A classic sad, letting go and embracing change, artist and also song. I saw that album live and it was just spectacular. And I was taking photos for that tour and, for my old radio station and, got to get really up close and personal with Adrian Lenker. And I was like, didn't know you girl had a gold tooth. It really is, stunning. Ahead of that, we had Won't You Come On Home by Joan Armstrong. Pretty self-explanatory. Won't you come on home? My sweater, my precious sweater, my sweet baby summer child. Haven't you been gone long enough? Ahead of that, in what we started off the set with, It's Raining by Irma Thomas. Once again, you're listening to BFF FM, and here I'm playing you my show, XFM, which usually I'm co-hosting with my dear friend Hank, dear friend and ex Hank, and we talk about lots of different things, different things that we've lost, different relationships, people, places, things, you name it, we found it on XFM. So in the spirit of these misplaced items, today's show was all about my favorite sweater, which I lost a year or so ago. And I've got about one-ish more set of music for you. And we're going to start off this next set with a favorite of mine, Cherish, by Nina Simone from Silk and Soul. This is my second Nina Simone song of the night. And, you know, just let me indulge. Just let me indulge a little bit. You know, we're letting loose here on this Tuesday night. So let me get that locked and loaded for you all, and remember to keep it locked, keep listening, and enjoy Cherish by Nina Simone.

Hello, this is Riley here on Best Frequencies Forever, and closing out a wonderful show with you all today. Thank you for tuning in. All about my dear departed lost sweater, from her origins, my college free pile, her end, the San Diego airport in 2026. It was a beautiful time, a beautiful journey, and we had some last songs to send her off. We ended with That's Life by Aretha Franklin. I feel like that kind of sums it up, letting go and moving on. Then Babe, I Hate to Go, I'm Leaving on a Jet Plane by John Denver, Blues by Terry Collier, and then we started off with Cherish by Nina Simone. I love the line about I would say that I need you, but then you would know that I want you, just like everybody else. I find that particularly powerful. But yeah, we're gonna take it out with one last tidbit of a song, No One in the World by Locust. I hope you enjoy. Thanks for keeping it locked. And on to the next show, but it will be a delight. Keep listening. Keep exploring those airwaves, and I hope you have a great rest of your Tuesday evening. We're going to take it out with No One in the World. This has been Riley, and you're listening to XFM.

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1: 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Exactly.
2: It's 6 o'clock. It's time to get up. 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
0: It's 9 o'clock.
1: You can't make me get out of bed.
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1: Turn that alarm clock off.
0: It's 11 o'clock.
1: You shouldn't have

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0: 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In order to fully understand the information recorded here, it is necessary that you follow along in your Beatnik annual
1: oral instruction manual.
2: Where's Oro?
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3: Now, then all someone who knows. 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
1: At first I felt fear, then excitement. When the box started to make noise, it took on a life of its own. I feared for my life. I thought it was an alien. The equipment dominates and is the most

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1: Heard you have a special gift. You need college to develop it.
0: I want to be with people my own age.
1: You will be with people your own age when you're older.
0: But you can't just drop me off in a gymnasium. It's like we're refugees from war.
1: We gotta go now, honey. Your dad has an appointment.
2: Bye, son. I assure you it will not.

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If you can possibly manage the time, please play both sides at one meeting.

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0: Welcome to Espresso's show. How you doing today? August 25th, we are live from the Mission District, San Francisco, California, with a special guest. Welcome, Federica Bartolucci. Welcome.
1: Thank you so much. It's a pleasure to be here.
0: My pleasure having you here. How are we doing today?
1: Super good.
0: Super good. thank you for being here. Thank you for bringing the records. So you are not actually... you are a performer, an actress, a model, not into the music DJing, but you brought some records, a selection of records, and they will represent you as a performer, as a woman, as a human being, no?
1: Sí.
0: So we heard Ornella Vanoni, the great, one of the greatest Italian singers. She passed away actually like last year, I guess, in the summertime.
1: Okay.
0: But it's always great to listen to Ornella Vanoni. You brought some stuff that are not only Italian, I see.
1: Yeah. I brought a selection of vinyls based on some memories and some songs that had deep, profound meaning, or like they had a special place in my heart.
0: Perfect. So let's go and let's enjoy the next song. We are live, San Francisco, California, Espresso Session. My name is Nino MSK, Federica Bartolucci, special guest on the ones and two, selecting the records, selecting the music and playing the records.

Thank you so much, friend. So very kind of you to come to this.

0: And you're listening to BFF.fm Espresso Sesh, Federica Bartolucci on the selection today. So let's begin with this Leonard Cohen classic, Dance Me to the End of Love, no? Why did you choose this?
1: So this song is dedicated to the Jewish just entering the gas chambers.
0: In the concentration camp.
1: In the concentration
0: during
1: camp.
0: Before the Second World War, during the Second
1: and
0: World War, even contextualize it. Yeah.
1: And what I love about this is a moment so brutal. Leonard Cohen was able to find so much poetry in a moment of, and love in a moment of death and destruction.
0: And I didn't know that. So
1: the lyrics are about the Jewish. Yeah. So it Dance Me to the End of Love is literally Jewish people about to enter the gas chambers and die.
0: Yeah.
1: But by listening to the lyrics, it's just amazing how he is able to find love in such a tragic moment.
0: And poetry in such a tragic moment. Mm-hmm. There was also Francesco De Gregori from your hometown, Rome, no?
1: Roma.
0: Roma.
1: He is there because that vinyl belongs to my father,
0: okay.
1: So it's quite a few years old. A few decades old, and my father used to play this vinyl. And I remember one day entering in the house, and he had all the candles lit in the house, and this beautiful red rose in the center of the table, a vase, and he was playing this song. And I just have this visual and like memory. I was a kiddo.
0: Cool.
1: I was super
0: and,
1: young.
0: You know, this memory will never leave you. No?
1: Never.
0: So that's good. You know, the music. That's why it's so good. That's so good for you.
1: Yeah.
0: And also Breakfast in America by Supertramp.
1: So A Long Way Home.
0: Take Me a Long Way Home. Yeah.
1: Yeah. And so it was my first travel outside Europe. So I was 14 and I was traveling with my father on the back of his motorbike.
0: Okay.
1: And Moto Guzzi.
0: Sounds cool.
1: To go to Finland.
0: Okay.
1: To visit.
0: From Rome to Finland. Okay.
1: From Rome to Finland.
0: Quite a nice way. Yeah.
1: By motorbike. By motorbike. And that was one of the first songs that I listened to cassette record, on the way to Helsinki on the motorbike.
0: That sounds pretty cool.
1: Yeah.
0: Pretty cool.
1: Yeah, it is
0: nice.
1: Pretty cool.
0: Yeah, so what we're going to do today, as you can figure out, listening to the show, Federica is going to play some song and then I'm going to ask her why you choose this song. So let's keep going. Let's keep spinning the records. Let's see what we got next. 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

0: BFF.fm Espresso, Sesh Tuesday, August 25th, Federica Bartolucci, special guest today. So let's, why you choose these songs? Let's begin with the last one. We heard Elephant Woman by Blonde Redhead.
1: Yeah, so that was a song introduced to me by my son, my 17-year-old son.
0: Okay.
1: And we were on top of Twin Peaks inside the car because it was extremely cold, and he played this song, and I just loved it. And I remember that moment. It was just very beautiful. Loved watching San Francisco and listening to this song.
0: Nice, nice. And what about the one before, the Beach House Space Song?
1: Oh, Beach House Space Song. I just like the tune. I don't know. There's something very melancholic that speaks to me.
0: Cool. I mean, it doesn't have to be related to a story or anecdote. And the Promise to Try, like Madonna.
1: I love Madonna. I think she's an amazing, a very courageous woman. And Promise to Try is about her mother dying, my understanding is. And I just like how she expresses those feelings, those memories of her as a little girl, remembering what her their mother said to her. And actually, seeing what her life has been, also the impact those words have had on her.
0: On her. And what about Hermanos Gutierrez, El Camino de Mi Alma?
1: They're just cool. They're just so cool and so good. I love them. I just love it.
0: I agree. Okay, let's keep going. Let's keep playing the records. Federica Bartolucci is selecting the records today. Espresso / BFF.fm.

io sarei lo stronzo, quello che guarda troppo la televisione. 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

0: Espresso Sesh Best Frequencies Forever, Federica Bartolucci on the selection today. So, Stand By Me, John Lennon.
1: Come on, it's a classic.
0: It's a classic.
1: It's like it's the most beautiful sentiment, like Stand By Me. And that is my vinyl nicked by, from I stole that vinyl to from my mom.
0: Okay, yeah.
1: She doesn't know it.
0: Now you say it on the radio, so, you know. Okay, so
1: it's probably a secret.
0: It's a secret. No more secrets. You say it on the airways. All right. And Lucio Dalla was before that.
1: I love
0: Telefonami tra vent'anni.
1: I love that song. And Telefoni tra vent'anni means literally call me back in 20 years. And I just love the concept that, you know, he's telling to his friend, call me back in 20 years. At the moment, I don't know what to say. Yeah. And I just love that.
0: Cool. Thank you so much for the selection today. It's time to play the last song before switching. At 4 p.m. it's going to be Michel Ketel with All Sorts with the Tuesday programming on BFF.fm. This Friday, we are celebrating the 30th year anniversary, BFF.fm, like teenagers now, 13 years. There's going to be an event at 6 p.m., 6 to 10 here, the Secret Alley, tickets on the website. Thank you so much, Federica, for being here. Let's play the last song. The last song, you want to spoil it a little bit?
1: Last song, oh yeah, it's an Italian classic.
0: A lot of Italian classics, but not just Italian. Thank you for being here, Federica Bartolucci. Espresso Sesh.

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We are live playing old vinyl, house music, some classics, some new stuff, some techno, some deep house, some soulful house, some garage, you know. My name is Nino MSK, here with you every Tuesday at 2. It's 3:26 on the clock on this Tuesday, December 19.

It's about time to play the last song for tonight. Thank you for tuning in. Espresso Sesh Best Frequencies Forever. Don't go anywhere, at 4 p.m. is coming. Michel Ketel in the house with Old Sort. Thank you so much for tuning in. See you next week. Same time, same station. BFF.fm Espresso Sesh Tuesday at 2. Yo, much love. Thank you. Have a great holidays, yo. 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

And it's August already. This is Michelle Keitel here. I'm back with another episode of All Sorts. Here to extend the summertime with new sounds from Helado Tropical, Shannon Lay, a brand new single from Tao featuring Tuneyards and the Linda Lindas, plus local sounds from ambient band Ship Says Om and The Goods. 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Right here on BFF.fm.

déjate caer, ya es tiempo, déjate caer, déjate caer, ya es tiempo, déjate caer, déjate caer, ya es tiempo.

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You just heard a new group, a collaborative effort between the band Salado Negro, or the people Salado Negro, and also Reina Tropical. Together they are Helado Tropical, something from their debut together called Helado Tropical, called Dejate Caer. It's on the Psychic Hotline label. Good summertime music from Helado Tropical. Previous to that, you heard from Brazil, Indio da Suica. And I can't say the title because it's in Portuguese. I do not speak it, but it's brand new off a record that he did when he turned 70 years old, Malandro Five Estrelas, five stars. It's on the Hive Mind record label. We also heard music from a new label called Audible Beauty, releasing music from all over the world. This one from Malaysia. It's a sister label of another label you might be familiar with called Habibi Funk, which seeks out unreleased treasures and then finally puts them out for more people to hear. This is Audible Beauty number one. It's called Tiga Trombone and features musician Alfonso Soliana. The song is Ida. We started off with Space Moth, local music here on BFF.fm, called Do We Exist, off the new Space Moth record called Inward Eye. Great new release on the Greenway label. Also a release that's been being played a lot on BFF.fm. If you check out the charts when you go to BFF.fm, it's been in the top 30, I think, since it's been out. So continuing with music, and this kind of local, I'm going to say it's local. It's the brand new record from Tao Nguyen from Tao and the Get Down, Stay Down. She has a record coming out in October on Kill Rock Stars, and this is one of two singles out. This one featuring contributions from Tune Yards, who just played last weekend at Stern Grove with the Violent Femmes, if you happen to be in that crowd, and those super cool punk rockers from Los Angeles, the Linda Lindas. All together, they performed on this song, brand new music from Tao, called Sick of the Times, right here on BFF.fm. It's best frequencies forever.

and you've been listening to a new instrumental record from a band from Philadelphia called Basic. That was Index of Memories from Basic. Previous to that, Panda Bear and Sonic Boom together again. The new record is A Question of When. I don't think it's officially out yet, but that was a song called Revive Him from Panda Bear and Sonic Boom from their latest. Another duet, or actually not a duet because they don't sing together, but another collaboration between Bill Orchid, local experimental guitarist, and from Guatemala, the cellist Mabe Frate. From their collaborative record, Almost Waking, you heard Forced and Forced and Forced. From Brazil, from 2012, from way back to 2012, Cantana Veloso, of course, and Funk Melodico from his amazing record Abraçaço. Abraçaço, does that sound right in Portuguese? I don't know. but it means big hug, so I should learn how to say it. It's on the Nonesuch label, but beautiful music from Cantana Veloso. We started off with new music from Tao, the song that she does with local artists Tune Yards and the Linda Lindas from down in Southern California. That's coming out in October from her new record, Show Me. It's on the Kill Rock Stars label. My name is Michelle Catel. You are listening to all sorts of things, like usual, here on BFF.fm. And continuing with that, something from an artist who will be playing Thursday, August 6th at the Chapel, with Alila Diane. She's opening up. It's Shannon Leigh.